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They're also there with Sunny Day Real Estate and the Get Up Kids. Oh, my bleeding emo heart. New Edgehill on the way. Right now, why don't we bust out the latest from Young the Giant? Different Kind of Love on X1039.

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1: We are actually looking at a very nice commute. I-25 north and southbound, both seeing mostly freeway speed. You may see a little heavier traffic in spots, but for the most part, it is cruising right along. Northbound Powers Boulevard. Now, this is looking much, much better. It was pretty heavy and slow between North Carefree and South Carefree. That's where it was really packed in there. But even that is starting to clear out. 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I'm Leslie Scott. That's traffic on X1039.
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X1039, Dave Matthews Band. Just a bit of a tip for this area, for anybody that's new to town. Do not sing that song out loud when you're on Academy or Powers or 25. Any road. Any road. If there's asphalt or pavement, just leave it alone. Just sing it in your head. New Edge Hill coming up right now. 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

0: 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Hey, it's your boy Crowley here. Have I brought up our music expert panel in a while? I bring it up now because, you know, I've been thinking it only gets harder and harder to become a music expert because in a general parlance, to be a music expert, you got to know a lot about music, right? And all I keep thinking about is we keep adding new music to the world. And in fact, the internet has really made this kind of blow up quite a bit here. I think back to like, oh, early Beatles days or something. When to be a music expert, what do you got to know? You got to know some big band and some ragtime and then classical music. And you're done. You're done there. But we keep adding more and more. We pop on the Monkees and Creedence Clearwater Revival and Gigi Allin. And the Strokes, Rainbow Kitten Surprise. There's just more and more and more. It's a lot to ask to be a music expert these days. Luckily, you don't have to know the totality of music history to be our kind of music expert at x1039radio.com. Nope, you just got to sign up for the email. That's it. Do that. And when we've got new music to send you, never more than once a month, often much less than that. Hey, we send you some songs, we ask you what you think, and then that's it. You're officially a music expert. In fact, you don't even have to reply the email. 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Nobody can take that away from you, all right? Not that college professor who said you weren't good enough for a music degree. Not that youth pastor who said your band was never going to make it. Nope, you are a music expert. And so it is written. Well, let's write this one down. Coming up, new music from Good Neighbors on X1039.
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X1039, Good Neighbors with new music, Ripple. Compare and contrast with the band The Neighborhood. I've noted often about the repeated use of the same words in new band names and stuff. So I'm just waiting for a band called Neighborly at this point. Beck right now, not known as Neighborly. It's X1039.

X1039, Queen and David Bowie. Hey, it's your boy Crowley. And I'm getting out of here. Oh, look at this. I have a little bit of time off. Yeah, I'm going to be out. I'll be back on Friday, but Starling's going to be filling in. So she's got you taken care of. I'm just taking a few days. Nothing special. There is that new damn book in the series I've been reading, but I don't want to spend whole vacation days just reading. I feel like I'll regret that at the end of the vacation. So we'll see. I will note, I had these days planned at least a couple of weeks ago. And I love cold weather, which I just found out is known as pluviophile. Not cold weather, rain. I like rain. There's other words for liking cold weather. I like it all. But I was a little bit jazzed last week with the rain and even the snow and highs of 60 all week. And I'm like, yeah, give me cool vacation days. And boy, do I just feel like the world has it out for me that like, ah, did I hear you asking for highs of 80 degrees and intense sun? Here you go, Crowley, your favorite. Good thing I'm not working, at least. I'll find a way to deal with the weather. So, all right, I'm going to get out of here. I got to go buy up a bunch of ice for my house. Starling in next, and then she'll be in earlier tomorrow. I'll be back with you on Friday. Everybody have a good most of your week. We'll see what shenanigans we can get up to Friday. Crowley away.

Like our original gold-rimmed Bluebell homemade vanilla, the country's gold standard of ice cream flavors since 1969. Its hand-cranked taste takes you back to simpler times. That's why we put the word home right on the carton.

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Sterling, taking you into the 7 o'clock hour on X103.9. I got Rise Against, Death Cab for Cutie, and The One Hitter is coming up in about a half an hour. Now it's the newest track from Muse, Be With You on X103.9.

X1039, kicking it back to 1990 with the Sundays. 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

1039. Looks like road construction is picking back up. Hopefully South Circle will be done and over with in like a week. Hopefully. I'm crossing my fingers on this one. Now it's Sex and Candy from Marcy Playground on X1039.

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1: 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Tonight's featured track, The New Radicals, You Get What You Give. I'll be back in just a few minutes to tell you more about it, but here it is on X-1039.

0: 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Tonight's featured track, You Get What You Give by American alt-rock band New Radicals. It was their first and most successful single from their only studio album, Maybe You've Been Brainwashed Too. It was released on November 3rd, 1998. The song reached number 36 on the U.S. Billboard Hot 100 and number 8 on the Billboard Modern Rock Tracks chart. They were formed in 1997 in L.A. The band was centered on the duo of Greg Alexander, who was on lead vocals, guitar, songwriting, and production, and Danielle, and I'm going to mispronounce her name, I know it, Bryce Boys. She was on keyboards, percussion, backing vocals, and augmented by session and touring musicians. Greg Alexander said the central theme of the song was remembering to fly high and be completely off your head in a world where you can't control all elements. Good advice for 2026, by the way. Alexander wrote the song after having a dream in which he heard music coming from a house, and he walked in and he found Joni Mitchell, who told him, quote, have a seat. Mitchell said later in real life that the song is one of her favorites. Much of the media attention that the song received centered on the closing lyrics of health insurance, rip off lying. Also, 2026, FDA, big bankers buying, fake computer crashes, dining, cloning while they're multiplying, fashion shoots with Beck and Hansen, Courtney Love and Marilyn Manson. You're all fakes. Run to your mansions. Come around. We'll kick your ass in. Alexander wrote that section of the song as a test to see whether the media would focus on the important political issues of the first part of the song or the petty celebrity dissing, as, you know, on brand. A considerable amount of press began to appear about the name dropping, and the other political issues were just, you know, pushed aside. Marilyn Manson commented that he was, quote, not mad. He said he'd kick my ass. I just don't want to be used in the same sentence with Courtney Love. Yeah, I feel that. I'll crack Alexander's skull open if I see him. Beck reported that Alexander personally apologized for the line when they met each other by chance in a grocery store, claiming that it was never meant to be personal. And Alexander collaborated with Hansen, whose drummer Zach Hansen called him, quote, a bit of a character, but a cool guy. BBC Radio ranked the song at number 38 on its list of the most heard recordings in Britain of the last 75 years. It's crazy. Tired of touring and promotional interviews, Alexander disbanded the group in mid-1999 before the release of their second single to focus on writing and producing songs for other artists. 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

It's me, Starling, and the Queens of the Stone Age, taking it into the 8 o'clock hour on X1039. Let's see. I got Panic at the Disco, The Cardigans, and also The Screaming Trees this hour. But now, newest track from 21 Pilots. My voice cracked a little there, you know, like a teenage boy. It's X1039.

103.9. Weezer is another act coming to Colorado this year. They are going to be at Ball Arena with the Shins and Silver Sun Pickups on September 16th. But there's a lot of problems with concerts this year, and you are not going to guess why that is. I'll tell you about it in 10 on X103.9.

0: Strokes coming at you on X1039. They are going to be at Red Rocks July 22nd and 23rd. I know we've been given tickets away. We just might have more to come. And speaking of concerts, bunch of big concerts canceled this year. And you're not going to believe the reason. No, you are, actually. They cost too much. That's why we love giving away tickets, because we know it's hard to get to those shows. Found this. It says the pattern is becoming familiar. An artist announces a tour, sales sputter, seating charts turn into oceans of blue dots. Then a quote-unquote personal reason emerges for pulling out before anyone has to say the quiet part out loud. Nobody bought the tickets. This is where the pricing problem becomes impossible to ignore. The live business spent the past few years learning that the very top of the market could absorb shocking prices. Yeah. Wow. Some of the prices lately. Crazy. Taylor Swift, of course, proved that. And so did a handful of other true stadium level acts. I mean, Taylor Swift, no matter what your opinion is of her, she can fill a stadium. But the industry appears to have drawn the wrong conclusion. It was not a green light. No, it was definitely a red light. It was not a green light to price every nostalgia reunion, mid-tier arena run, overextended amphitheater tour, or ambitious stadium play like a once-in-a-lifetime generation or once-in-a-generation event. Yeah, this isn't hard. Just make the tickets cheaper and people will go to the shows.
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2: 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Let me sleep for the love of God.
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X1039 with Yellow Card. They're going to be at the Junkyard on May 20th with Newfound Glory and the Plain White Tees. We are giving tickets away to that show this week. I'm going to tell you what the keywords that you can use to qualify for those tickets. I'm going to give you that in a little while. I'm going to make you stick around. In 10, I'm going to tell you what's going on for Free Ticket Thursday. It's X1039.

0: 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Every Thursday, X1039 does this little thing called Free Ticket Thursday. We're going to mix it up a little this week. We're going to be giving away different tickets with each shift. Check this out. Summer is going to be giving away tickets to the Wallflowers. They're going to be at the Pikes Peak Center on June 25th. Eden is going to be giving away tickets to Noah Kahan. That's for his show at Coors Field on August 9th. And I'm going to be filling in for Crowley this week. Well, tomorrow, Wednesday, Thursday, I am going to be giving away tickets to Weird Al with Puddles Pity Party. They're going to be at Red Rocks on June 23rd. All you got to do, listen. And it depends on the DJ. They're going to have you text. They're going to have you call. I don't know. It's a mystery. You got to listen. If you need more information on Free Ticket Thursday, you can check it out at x1039radio.com.
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That's the Lemonheads kicking off the 90s at 9 on X1039. This is the show where we do the deep cuts. We play the stuff you don't hear anywhere else. I'm Starling. I got Silverchair, Butthole Surfers, and The Rentals up this hour. Now it's the Red Hot Chili Peppers on X1039.

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9: Did I do that?

Hot pursuit and fiery auto crashes. Some will die in hot pursuit while sifting through my ashes. Some will fall in love with life and drink it from a fountain that is pouring like an avalanche coming down the mountain.

Butthole Surfers coming at you on the 90s at 9 on X1039. You know, they're getting popular again because they just released a documentary about them called Butthole Surfers, the whole H-O-L-E, the whole truth and nothing but. I'm so glad because they are a great band. They totally deserve it. 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

0: The Smashing Pumpkins wrapping up the 90s at 9 on X1039. I'm going to hype up Inside Out Youth Services Queer Prom. First off, if you want to hear about it, you can listen to Street Beat with Summer Sunday morning at 6 a.m. You can also visit them at their website, insideoutys.org. Now there's an update. Used to be $10 to get in, but now it's free. Queer Prom is a free Pink Pony disco-themed, sober, semi-formal, chaperone dance party for LGBTQIA2+ young people and allies. That's a breath. Ages 13 to 24. It's going to be at the Hillside Community Center on Saturday, May 30th. I was announcing it as May 31st. It's May 30th from 6 to 9 p.m. And the following week is going to be Youth Pride, and X1039 is going to be added at that one. Hope to see you there.
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Judah and the Lion, taking us into the 10 o'clock hour on X1039. I don't know what it is about them. I really like them. Every song. Okay. No judgment. So I'm Starling. I got Sum 41. I got The Cure, and I got The Talking Heads this hour. Now it's the newest track from Death Cab for Cutie, Riptides on X1039.

X1039 kicking it back to 1993 with Nirvana. Dumb. That was off their last, so their third and final studio album. Kurt was taken from us way too soon. No comment on Courtney. Anyway, if you want to qualify to win tickets to see Yellow Card, they are going to be at the Junkyard in Denver with Newfound Glory and the Plain White Tees on May 20th, next week. I am thinking this is going to be a great show. If you want to qualify to win these tickets, text the keywords Junkyard Dog, two words, to 719-219-7625, and that will get you qualified. 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I got the newest track from Dexter and the Moonrocks. Freaking out? 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First of all, I love this one, but the beginning of it sounds just like Pink Floyd's Goodbye Blue Sky. Am I right? Am I wrong? I don't know. It's X1039.

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X-103.9 is setting you down in that Wayback Machine, sending you all the way back to 1978 with the Talking Heads. Take Me to the River. You know, the Talking Heads and that song are one of my Gen Z daughter's favorite tracks of all time, which is so great, right? She discovered it on YouTube, maybe, I don't know, Tumblr. And I'm so glad that the younger generations were able to do this. You know, Gen X, if you heard a song on the radio, you might not remember who it was, what the name of the song was, and you were screwed, basically. So I follow this subreddit, What Should I Do? And every time I go on this sub, I think to myself, wow, people don't have any common sense anymore, which we definitely had with Gen X, right? I found this post. Should I go to the ER for this? He got bit by a bat. I'm thinking, yeah, you should absolutely go to the doctor immediately. There's also like almost 7,000 comments, which are also like, why didn't you just go to the doctor? That would have been the smart thing to do. But I don't know. I guess common sense is a luxury nowadays. I got the newest track from Silver Sun Pickups. They are going to be at Ball Arena with Weezer and the Shins on September 16th. 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
1: 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I'm Starling. I got Hole, the Pixies, and Blondie up this hour. Now it's the newest track from Young the Giant, Different Kind of Love on X1039.

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5: 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I am just about out of here. I hope you're having a great night. Maybe at work. Maybe you're like, I am not listening to you guys during the day. No, you got to listen because you can win stuff. Eden is going to be giving away free food and drink to Mother Muffs during Lunch 2K. Crowley is going to be giving away free food and drink to Hatch Cover during the All Request Drive at 5. We also have tickets to Yellow Card going on our text line. So be sure to listen for those keywords that you got to text in. Now I got the newest track from Noah Kahan. We are giving away tickets. Actually, specifically, Eden is giving away tickets to see Noah Kahan at Coors Field for his August 9th show for Free Ticket Thursday. So be sure to tune in for that. Now it's The Great Divide, his newest track on X1039.

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1: And good morning on this Tuesday. It is now 6:05. What are you up to? Heading to work? Heading home from work? Why are you up this early? I don't know. You're here with me. Thank you for listening with me, Woody and Wilcox. I'm Summer Justice. I've got your headlines, your forecast, and we'll take a look at traffic. All coming up in the next 10 minutes. Plus, you have a new tune from 21 Pilots on the way to kick off your morning at this so very early hour. Good morning.

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2: Let's start out with a voicemail that came in after yesterday's show.
3: So, just finished listening to the podcast, and you mentioned Chelsea going to get her scanned. Good on her. Did Woody ever call the doctor back, or does he just waiting for another return phone call? Just asking for the whole public to know, because inquiring minds want to know.
2: There's somebody who really cares about the health of the Woody and Wilcox show, which that's a nice move. Yeah, Chelsea and Frank went in to get their body scans yesterday. Mm-hmm. And I don't think we know how that played out. How did that play out, Charles?
4: Very smoothly, no issues. Very non-invasive.
2: Frank take off his pants?
4: No, he didn't.
2: Good.
4: You don't have to. You just walk in and just drop your pants.
2: No, it's you're not supposed to, but then again, right, Frank. So,
4: right. No.
2: I mean, I don't know. He meets people in weird ways.
4: Well, that's not one of them.
2: Okay.
4: It was super simple. So now I'm just waiting my 7 to 10 days.
2: Mm-hmm. It'll be a day and a half. Right. So it's funny because they do it. So this is Kraft Body Scan again, who stepped up 8 months ago, it feels like, when Woody first said, hey, I think I have food poisoning. And now here we are today, where we still don't know what's going on with Woody. But we've all now finally gotten scanned, thanks to Kraft. And you can too, by the way. Woody50 is the promo code if you decide to go to Kraft Body Scan. And this is good all over the country, by the way, whether they have a location. You'll get 2 heart and lung scans for $99 total. So it's an amazing deal. Woody, where do we stand on yours?
5: I've been playing phone tag with doctors. Literally, they call during the show, and I can't really take that call, so I'll call them back. And I've done maybe it's my phone, but they'll be like, press 1 for a callback. And then I put in my number and don't hear until the next day. At we'll be on the air at 8:15. And I'm like, I can't take this call right now. And so it's been that way for 4 or 5 days.
4: You're going to have to just suck it up and stay on hold rather than do the callback.
5: The problem is when, after like 40 minutes, you're just sort of sitting there. I'm like, 40 minutes was the last time before
4: do something else while you're waiting. You don't just have to sit.
5: What am I going to be just?
2: And then he doesn't do anything, Chelsea. If he's not riding a bike or drinking a beer, there's nothing else to do.
5: Or I'm here. And here, I just sit here anyway.
2: Don't you kind of wonder what else Woody does? I mean, maybe walk the dog, I guess. We've heard about that.
5: Yeah.
2: But, it's not like he's sitting and doing anything else. His wife does all such things. So if you're talking about, paying a bill or doing anything that has to do with home financing or anything like that, he handles no such matters. So there's not that. And he can't do it while he's riding a bike, I guess. So you could do it while you're walking the dog.
4: Yeah.
2: These are options. This is how you take a phone call. This is the part of the show where we explain how you can hold a phone and do other things in your life.
5: Not hold. That technology is 100 years in the future.
2: It is. It is insanity.
4: Hands free.
2: It is insanity. We did finally get the last of these follow-ups. If you've been following along on the drama from the guy who was house sitting and had Netflix access for the first time in his life, and every day he was calling us and saying, hey, I watched such and such on Netflix last night. Here he is.
6: Hey, y'all. It's the dog sitter with newfound Netflix privileges. Sunday night was the last night I had access. The Kevin Hart roast, the beginning was awful. That was the straw that broke the camel's back. I will not be getting Netflix in my house. You can't make me. I won't do it. I won't. I can't. I won't.
2: Well, you should have waited through. Although we had different opinions come in, there were other people who said that the whole roast sucked. I disagree with that. I totally disagree with that. Although the first 20 minutes sucked.
4: It was unnecessary.
2: Through that part of it, there are pieces in there that are well worth it.
4: There's some great jokes.
2: Yeah, there was some really good stuff. But you got to be patient. And don't let that affect your whole Netflix thing. I mean, I'm not here to promote Netflix, but I feel like you might be missing out on something if you're ruling it out because of the first 15 minutes of the Kevin Hart roast. That's just something to think about. That's all I'm saying. But he can't hear us now. He probably doesn't have a radio anymore now that he's not dog sitting. So I don't know why I'm wasting my time with that. It's Chelsea's least favorite day of the week. So we got to make sure that we get through this gently and cautiously. But you're always welcome to join us any number of ways. We're at Woody and Wilcox, of course, on social media. But then 704-FEZ-3200 and obviously the talk back button on the iHeartRadio app.
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1: It is 6:20 on this Tuesday. That was 21 Pilots with Drag Path off the new album Breach. I'm Summer Justice. I have your headlines, and we'll take a look at your Fox 21 weather forecast after this.
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3: And a pretty gentle start to our drive this morning. 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We're looking pretty good, even westbound Mesa Ridge into Fort Carson or 115 on the west side through there. I-25, of course, wide open. Plenty of dry roads out here. No problems for Highway 24 up to or down from Manitou Springs. Safety starts underneath. 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From brake rotors to struts, Napa has what you need to keep undercar under control. I'm Aaron O'Neill. That's traffic on
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1: And good morning on this Tuesday. The last remaining passengers on a cruise ship hit by a deadly hantavirus outbreak have disembarked and boarded flights to more than 20 countries to enter quarantine. A French woman was the latest to be confirmed as infected, while an American is suspected of infection after initial testing. France's prime minister said yesterday the French woman who tested positive is in intensive care but stable at a Paris hospital. U.S. health officials said the patient who initially tested positive is not showing any symptoms and will be tested again. The World Health Organization recommended close monitoring of the former passengers in many countries that quarantined them. The risk of contracting the virus is low, according to health officials. Kimberly Singler, the mother accused of killing her two children in 2023, appeared in El Paso County Court yesterday after being extradited from the UK back in December. During the hearing, the judge said the prosecutors provided the defense with 500 pages of new discovery on Friday. Because of this, the defense requested a continuance to review the evidence. The judge granted the request, pushing the preliminary hearing to June 30th. One of the key issues raised in court involved DNA evidence. Prosecutors questioned the reliability and age of the existing DNA profile, noting that years have passed since it was obtained. The defense argued Singler's DNA has not changed. A judge has granted the prosecution's motion to collect updated DNA from Singler. Dozens of businesses in Old Colorado City discovered graffiti and vandalism on Saturday morning, many of which featured vulgar writing and left property damaged. The vandalism happened overnight between Friday night and Saturday morning, causing shock among business owners and employees who expressed concerns about the community's image, potential customer loss, and their safety. The area features numerous mom-and-pop shops offering a range of goods. The vandalism included damage to the backs of buildings, kicked doors, and spray-painted graffiti. No one has been arrested or claimed responsibility for the graffiti. A now viral video shows a man throwing a rock at an endangered monk seal in Hawaii, sparking outrage. He reportedly said, quote, "I'm rich. I can pay the fines," after throwing the heavy rock and then shoving a woman. He then was reportedly found following the incident, and some citizen justice was issued after an unidentified man started wailing on him. It looks like government officials are hailing the unknown man as a hero for teaching the suspect a lesson, and they're looking to take legal action against the offender as well. He's facing federal criminal charges up to $50,000 and or time in jail. All right, let's take a look at your forecast.
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4: Hey there, Fox 21 Storm Team. Meteorologist Nick Temple here, and happy Tuesday. We'll climb in temperature very quickly today as we'll start on a very mild note. Temperatures will get up into the 80s here in Colorado Springs, and if you're traveling south to Pueblo, into the upper 80s. It'll be a bit breezy today, especially to start the morning going into the early afternoon. We'll see mostly sunshine as well to start, and then we'll start to build in some clouds as we get to the afternoon time as well. Overnight tonight, we'll clear out the skies. The overnight low temperatures will fall into the 40s, making for a very mild evening here on this Tuesday.
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6: We had a little chat around the dinner table last night. Kids are back home for the summer, kind of, and there was a lot of commentary about the Kevin Hart roast. And my son ended up saying, why would he do it? Why would Kevin Hart even want to participate in something like that?
7: Money.
6: And the answer is yes, money, and in a roundabout way, that's the overall answer. But did you see that Netflix just released a trailer last night for a new Kevin Hart movie.
7: Mm.
6: So it's all about publicity. It's all about no publicity is bad publicity or whatever that saying is. So he's in a new movie called 72 Hours, which they just dropped the trailer for. It doesn't hit Netflix until July. But he plays a 40-year-old something or other that goes on a party with 20-year-olds for a weekend in Miami, trying to connect with younger people, and finds himself mistakenly added to their group chat. That's the description of the movie. So you got to embarrass yourself on a roast so that people will pay attention, so that then you can release a movie.
8: But it all goes hand in hand. The comic show, Funny AF, that he was just doing, he promoted the roast, his roast, in that.
6: Yep.
8: And then use it to...
7: So it's,
8: you know,
7: a
8: which is
7: never,
8: always one thing.
7: Never ending cycle of promoting what's coming up
8: yes.
7: next.
8: Mm-hmm.
6: Speaking of that, yesterday was the day that a couple of different networks did what they call the upfronts, where they present all their new shows to advertisers and the world. And for those of you that never could get enough of the Fast and Furious movies, there's going to be a Fast and Furious TV series. Vin Diesel made this announcement at the NBC upfronts yesterday.
7: Do we need this?
6: It's a series, and it will debut on Peacock. We don't know exactly what that means other than that. But for those of you that are like, hell yes, now apparently there'll be many episodes that you can watch in addition to the 17 different movies that came out on Fast and the Furious.
7: What do we have to say in the Fast and Furious universe that hasn't been said?
6: Why you gotta hate? Why you gotta be upset?
7: I'm not hating. I'm no hate. Just asking a question.
6: You know what we don't know is the new TV show that's going to be the prequel to the Friday the 13th movies. This is going to be a show, apparently.
8: Remember, is it called Thursday the 12th?
6: It's called Crystal Lake.
7: Mm.
6: And it's a Friday the 13th prequel series, premiering in October of this year, also on Peacock. You might find it interesting that Peacock also announced a comedy called Dig, which stars Amy Poehler and Hugh Laurie, who was recently discussed here on the show. That's a Peacock comedy series that will hit in November of this year. So all of those were announced, and all of them coming to Peacock over the course of the next, whatever, 6+ months. Now, the bad news was Fox also did theirs yesterday, and apparently the Baywatch reboot won't hit until January. So, yeah, I know.
8: Can't find enough cloth to cover up all those lifeguards.
6: I don't know what, if there was a reason given, Chelsea, I didn't see what it was.
7: It's a lot of slow motion running, and that takes time.
6: It was hard to see the answers because the tears were flowing, and I wasn't able to see clearly. The other interesting thing is comedian Whitney Cummings is hosting a dating show on Fox called Marriage Market, which also won't debut until fall or winter.
7: She's hosting it?
6: Hosting it. It's not That's a sitcom. Great. It's like some sort of dating. I don't know if it's a challenge or if it's just people come on and meet. I don't know. I don't know the details, but that was announced yesterday on
8: Went
6: Fox.
8: Went down to the Marriage Market and picked out your mom.
6: So, yeah, I don't know.
7: You leave my mom out of this.
6: And by the way, of course, as we mentioned yesterday, let's not forget tonight is the mystery of Richard Simmons on ABC. Don't forget that his housekeeper will be interviewed as part of this. For those that don't remember the full Richard Simmons story, there was a lot of chatter at one point that he'd been abducted by his housekeeper. And so that ended up, I think, not being accurate. But she apparently will be on tonight. So if ever there was something to be excited about, clearly that's it. Also, speaking of Netflix, the Martin Short documentary has dropped as of today. So that is available. That I actually am pretty excited about. Maybe not so excited about the Richard Simmons thing.
7: How dare you?
6: Oh, and Bear Grylls has a new Running Wild tonight with Uma Thurman.
8: What?
6: So if you were wondering what Uma Thurman's been up to lately... Right. Apparently, she's been preparing to run wild and drink urine, I guess, with Bear Grylls on the show tonight.
7: Everybody ends up doing it on that show.
6: So there's lots to look forward to. So even if Tuesday is your least favorite day of the week, like Chelsea, man, dig in. I mean, I feel like we've got a lot to chew on.
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1: Looking good out here. If you're just rolling out of bed, rolling out to the roadways, everything's moving pretty smoothly around town. 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We aren't fortunately dealing with any early problems out here. We're sitting accident, stall-free, and traffic's moving pretty good up and down I-25, 60s and 70s out here. No problems for Highway 24 on the west side or coming down from Falcon on the east side. And drive along Powers is slowly filling in. 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I'm Aaron O'Neill. That's Traffic on X 103.9.
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3: So appreciate your calls.
4: Hey y'all, it's the dog sitter with new.
3: Sorry, that's the wrong one. Appreciate your calls. Not that there's a bad call there, but.
5: So I was a big part of the car import scene when Fast and Furious was out, and I loved them up until Paul Walker died, and then they should have stopped because now it's just ridiculous, and we do not need a.
3: Nope. I assume he was going to say, do not need a TV show, but he got cut off there at the end of the call. If you missed that, that was one of the announcements yesterday, as several of the networks did what they call the upfronts, where they announce all the new shows that are coming out and when they're coming out. And Vin Diesel was there and mentioned that there's going to be a series on Fast and the Furious that'll air on Peacock.
6: And I think there's still another movie coming, right?
3: Well, at least one more, but there's one announced for sure that is 2 years away. Another Fast and Furious movie that they've announced for March of 28. Am I doing the math right? Is that a couple of years from now, essentially?
7: Yeah.
3: Yeah. So, yes, that's a thing as well, in addition to the TV show.
6: I'm going to be vulnerable. I've never seen a Fast and Furious movie, only for the fact that my brain can't handle the fact that when I saw the trailer, I think it was for the one where they shot a rocket-powered Pontiac Fiero into space. I'm like, okay, I can only take so much. As a Star Wars nerd, I have more belief in space wizards and laser swords than I do a Pontiac Fiero in space. Why is that? I don't know. I don't hate on the movies. If you like them, awesome. Have fun with it. But for me, it just, when I see stuff like that, I immediately go, oh, what are we doing?
3: Well, I mean, obviously, it's what we like to call a grab for cash. And I think it works. Mm-hmm. And so until enough people stop going to see the movies, why would they stop doing it? I mean, we mentioned that there's a Friday the 13th movie prequel series. Remember, Friday the 13th had how many pieces?
6: Oh.
3: 12, 13 different movies that came out over like 40 years. And now they're doing a TV show based on the prequel to those movies. I mean, it's all, we joke about it all the time, like, oh man, they don't have any new ideas. But this is what they do, is they're like, well, what's something that made a lot of money? And then how can we sort of glom onto that?
7: Yeah, they think it's too risky to come up with, you know, new original ideas.
3: But which is weird, though, because a lot of the other, now that we have so many networks, there are a lot of original TV shows and things. You know, we've talked recently about the show Rooster that I've recently gotten into, which is a fun show that's streaming on HBO in this case. And I feel like it's, you know, there are a lot of shows out there that are new and different,
7: but maybe more with movies.
6: Why are these the same people who are like, huh, people aren't going to the theater as much anymore? How can we get people to go back to the movies? How about you don't put out crap? Because when you do put out good stuff like the Rooster or other stuff, clearly people tune into it. I get what they're saying. You always want to copy a success, but to what extent?
3: Everybody's got to make their money. Speaking of that, thanks to Cool Beans, we realized you mentioned the Star Wars movies. You know, the Mandalorian Grogu thing is coming out here fairly soon, right? When does that come out? Sometime this month?
6: Couple of weeks, yeah.
3: They have a full collection of products at Bath and Body Works. That's a natural tie-in.
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7: They do it all.
3: Who's that for? 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I mean, you're the quintessential Star Wars fan, I feel like.
6: I'm going to say no, but I mean,
3: would you buy a cologne that supposedly was going to, I guess, make you smell like the Mandalorian?
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3: That's correct.
6: Look that up on Urban Dictionary.
3: It's an extensive collection. Like, they're not playing around.
7: Yeah, anything that you can put that stuff on to sell products, they're going to do it.
3: It just seems like an odd place to do it. It doesn't seem like it pairs up with who is the fan, unless this is...
7: Are you saying that Star Wars fans don't like to smell nice?
3: Yes, I am saying that. And a subset of that is just men in general. I mean, I don't. Okay. How many dudes are going into Bath and Body Works? And I'm not trying to be stereotyping. Right. It's just I don't, and I don't think Woody does. So I'm just trying to figure out who they're targeting on that one.
6: What do you think the Mandalorian's helmet smells like? Because there is a Mandalorian helmet scented nightlight.
3: I don't even know what you're saying.
7: First of all, it puts out a scent, a smell. Scented nightlight is funny to begin with.
3: Look that up on Urban Dictionary while you're at it. What is that? That's my scented nightlight. Get it away from my face. So, I mean, again, that's just another way to make money, much like the Fast and Furious people are like, what if we came out with a TV show now? Mm. And I'm sure you can buy cologne and soaps for Fast and Furious as well if you want to smell like Vin Diesel or smell like a carburetor or whatever it is.
6: Smell like a Pontiac Fiero in space.
3: So that's where we are. 704, you got to have lotions and candles and coin purses if you want to pay for new movies coming out. That's apparently the answer there. 704 Fez 3200, talk back button also available to you.
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1: It is now 6:52 on this Tuesday. That was Sally, "When the Wine Runs Out" from Role Model. 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
1: The Woody and Wilcox Show.
2: Well, I guess I stand corrected. We were talking about the fact that Bath & Body Works has a whole collection of items in anticipation of the Star Wars Mandalorian and Grogu movie coming out. And apparently, you and I, Woody, who may not be folks who go to Bath & Body Works that often, are in the minority.
3: So I go to Bath & Body Works a couple times a month with my wife because we get the little, what they're called, wallflowers. I plug into an outlet for smells. But me and two of my really good buddies, we have a group chat specifically about Bath & Body Works. Hey, there's a sale.
4: He has a group chat?
2: Chelsea, is Frank on this group chat? That sounds 100% like what your husband would be on.
5: He's not on a group chat about sales, though.
2: What?
4: Stop it.
2: Every day, you're like, he finds the best deals ever. I don't know how he does it.
5: You know
2: he chats with everybody about that sort of thing. He's probably got a chat with the chick who's the checkout lady at the Harris Teeter about when's the next sale coming up. You know that's his whole thing.
5: He's good at it.
2: Yes, he is, but why are you denying it? He'd be on a chat like
5: he
2: that.
5: He should start a chat. He should start a blog. He should start a company.
4: I think you're in denial right there, Chelsea.
5: You guys just want to hate on him all the time.
2: Not hating.
5: He finds good deals.
2: Not hating. Just saying that seems like something he would do. That's not a negative necessarily. And the list of items that they've got based on this Star Wars movie at Bath & Body Works, I really am surprised by it. Maybe I shouldn't be, and maybe I don't understand who their target audience is. But stuff like 3-in-1 hair, face, and body wash called Bounty Hunter is like one of the items that you can get that's another piece of merch for this Mandalorian Grogu movie.
5: Well, what? I mean, there are boys that might want to be clean, and there are girls that are into the Star Wars
4: franchise.
5: There's
4: not a woman on the planet that will trust a 3-in-1 wash, period.
5: Younger girls.
4: You have to have different soaps for hair, face, and body, period.
5: Under the age of, like, maybe 12.
2: Wait, I don't understand what you're... Oh, they have to have a different product for everything? No, all-in-one is just reserved for men?
5: Yes.
2: We can't be bothered with three different processes?
5: Correct.
2: There's a Bounty Hunter cologne that's available.
4: Mm.
2: The Grogu car fragrance holder.
5: What does that mean? What's a fragrance holder for your car? Is it like a cup holder, but you put some kind of body spray in it?
2: Damn it. That one's already sold out for crying out loud. Yeah. I don't know. There's a Grogu loofah. Chelsea.
5: Does it look like Grogu?
2: Do you know what a loofah, like a ball of whatever that material is? And then it has two things on the side that look like ears, but it's just a ball of green foam, whatever that is.
5: They make those with Sesame Street characters for kids.
2: Oh my God, I had no idea these existed. Uh-huh. Welcome to a new world.
5: You should go to a Bath & Body Works.
2: This guy's group chat.

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1: I mean, we're living in a new world, and I'm glad to be here. 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I just didn't realize it was happening. Whew, all right, I got to take a breath. 704-FEZ-3200, one of the ways that you can get through. Of course, the talk back button as well. I've already put this out there on social, so you can follow along at Woody and Wilcox. What's that look on your face?
2: Cool Beans just typed in, y'all are dumb.
1: Mm. Which part? 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
2: And good morning. It's 7:05 on this Tuesday. That was Joe, Basic Being Basic. I'm Summer Justice. Good morning. Thanks for waking up with us. You got Woody and Wilcox on the way. Also a new tune from Sublime. In just over 10 minutes, plus I'll have your headlines, your Fox 21 weather forecast, and we'll get a look at traffic. That is all on the way.

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2: I don't know if you've seen what the latest crime is that apparently is being committed, and it's all thanks to the rise in gas prices. People are drilling holes in other people's gas tanks and stealing gas.
3: Oh, that sounds super dangerous.
2: I mean, I'm sure this isn't a brand new thing. I'm sure this sort of thing has happened before. They're specifically talking about people who drive lifted trucks because it's just simply easier to get underneath quickly and get out quickly because of the height of the vehicle. Anybody?
4: I mean, is it happening? I'm sure it has happened, but how often? I mean, there's so many different parts to that. How many people do you know who could successfully make that transfer?
2: So I happen to be reading a story that's out of Minneapolis. So this is not specific to other parts of the country, but it says they've had 12 reported drilled gas tanks this year and seven just since April the 1st. So, I mean, as a percentage of the population, that's not a huge number, but that seems like a big number relative to how do you pull that off and what do you do with it? And is it worth the effort?
4: The risk.
2: I mean, I don't know what we're talking about. You don't know how much gas is in a truck either.
4: I thought about that
2: Damn it, he was almost ready to fill up. Right. You know, I don't know how that, not that I'm trying to encourage you to think this through before you commit your crimes, but maybe that's that would be a piece of it that you don't know the answer to.
3: And when you think about lifting your truck, is that something that they talk to you about? And they're like, hey, man, I want to jack this truck up. I want to show the world how tiny a package I've got.
2: Here we go. When he's already on you.
3: Couldn't happen to a nicer group of guys.
2: Okay, wow. Well, I mean, that's a lot of anger towards people who own a truck.
3: I don't have any anger.
2: I mean, this is this because people make fun of you for your electric truck?
3: You know how kind and considerate all those lifted truck drivers are? They're usually very cordial and polite.
2: I feel like you're really stereotyping.
4: Sweeping generalizations.
3: But am I wrong?
2: I mean, I think you are, yeah. I don't know why you would single out any one group. There's a lot of bad driving going on out there. There's a lot of inconsiderate driving going on out there.
3: I 100% agree. But when it's a lifted truck, you're like, figures.
2: All right. So you're the one committing these crimes, right, is what I hear. This is a cry for help from Woody.
3: I drive an EV. What would I need with that gas?
2: Because you hate people, apparently, who drive big trucks.
3: Got a smile on my face and there's no hate in my heart. I'm just calling it like I see it.
4: Okay. In the meantime, is there such a thing as like a low jack for your gas tank? Can you lock it up somehow?
2: Well, they're not stealing the gas tank. They're just draining
4: it. Well, I mean, something to protect it. Hmm. Let's think it through.
2: Mm-hmm. Plug. Like a cork?
4: An alarm?
2: And you'd still have to be there to insert it, so that wouldn't work.
3: Right. Mm-hmm.
2: Yeah, these are all mediocre questions. Send them to Woody. He'd like to collab with you if you are a lifted truck owner, and he'd like to help you get through the day because he cares so much, apparently, about you. I don't know. Just interesting is all my point was. Yeah. I don't know what you're supposed to do with that information because I don't think there's anything you can do. 704-FEZ-3200 talkback button is available to you as well.
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1: It is now 719 on this Tuesday. That was Sublime, Until the Sun Explodes, the title track of their upcoming album. 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
3: We are starting to see a bit of a heavier drive out here across our roadways and our highways. This report sponsored by the KFC $10 Bucket of the Day. A little slowing for northbound I-25, Uinta up to Fillmore, but otherwise up and down the corridor, we're in pretty good shape this morning. Westbound Mesa Ridge, seeing that jamming we do in the mornings approaching Syracuse. A little heavier traffic westbound 24, pushing through Falcon and our side streets, of course, filling in out here, but no problems to worry about. Introducing the KFC $10 Bucket of the Day deal. 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I'm Aaron O'Neill. That's Traffic on
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1: And good morning on this Tuesday. Denver International Airport and Denver City officials will hold a press conference this morning to share the latest information on the death of a person on a runway on Friday. Federal investigators are examining how that person unlawfully breached the perimeter fence at DIA and was struck and killed by a Frontier Airlines jet during takeoff on Friday night. The press conference will be at 9:30 this morning. A man was shot in both lower legs in his Aurora apartment on Saturday morning after his upstairs neighbor accidentally fired a gun into his unit, according to Aurora police. APD said yesterday that the shooting happened at an apartment complex on North Peoria Street after the man's 21-year-old upstairs neighbor was handling a firearm that discharged, causing a round to travel through the floor and strike the man in his apartment below. He was taken to a hospital for treatment and is expected to be okay. Meanwhile, the man who accidentally fired was taken into custody on charges of second-degree assault. The two men did not know one another, according to police. And DIA and Denver City officials, it's a Tuesday. Pueblo police arrested three suspects in a span of about 20 minutes over the weekend, all accused of DUI. Pueblo police said about 2 a.m. Sunday, officers were called to the 200 block of Santa Fe Drive near the Arkansas River after receiving a report of a man passed out in the driver's seat of a vehicle. Police arrested the 27-year-old on charges related to DUI, resisting arrest and possession of a weapon by previous offender. Police said that while they were taking him into custody, they located another man passed out behind the wheel of a different running vehicle. That 38-year-old man was arrested as well. After he was detained, police said security personnel informed officers a woman was also unresponsive behind the wheel of a running vehicle in a parking lot. Police arrested that 38-year-old woman on suspicion of DUI. These incidents follow a deadly DUI hit-and-run incident on Saturday. And Colorado's first Taco Bell cantina with the fast food chain's unique menu is now open at Denver International Airport in Concourse A. Taco Bell cantinas are like the popular fast food chain Taco Bell, except the select stores have a unique menu, slightly different store design, and alcoholic drinks. There are only about 60 locations across the world, and now there's one in Colorado. It held a soft opening with a ribbon-cutting ceremony expected next month. All right, let's get a look at your forecast.
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4: Hey there, Fox 21 Storm Team meteorologist Nick Temple here, and happy Tuesday. We'll climb in temperature very quickly today as we'll start on a very mild note. Temperatures will get up into the 80s here in Colorado Springs, and if you're traveling south to Pueblo, into the upper 80s. It'll be a bit breezy today, especially to start the morning going into the early afternoon. We'll see mostly sunshine as well to start, and then we'll start to build in some clouds as we get to the afternoon time as well. Overnight tonight, we'll clear out the skies. The overnight low temperatures will fall into the 40s, making for a very mild evening here on this Tuesday.
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6: Woody is nothing if not constantly making friends. We just got this call.
7: Woody, you're such a douchebag. I've heard Chelsea say before, just stop talking. I'm going to take my big truck and run it over your little electric Tonka truck. Oh, it's powered by Duke Energy. Congratulations. It'd be funny if somebody stole the battery out of your little truck. God, you're so stupid. Have a great day, guys. Woody, you suck.
6: I'm not sure what he's getting at.
8: Thank you for proving my point, sir.
6: This is in relation to the story. I was just mentioning that around the country, supposedly, not only are people getting gas stolen out of their vehicles, but it tends to be more large trucks just because they're easier to get underneath and drill a hole in the gas tank. And then Woody may or may not have gone on what I'm going to loosely call a rant about people who own big trucks. And I believe you said maybe deserving of such a crime. Correct me if I'm wrong. I think you said couldn't happen to a better group of people. I think you said that.
8: I think I did say that.
6: I mean, that feels like not the friendliest way to come out of the box on that. So, but, and it seems like it was received similarly. So, well done. You've kept that going, which is nice. It's interesting. A couple of people said along this saying that, you know what, when they raise these gas prices the way they do, everybody assumes that like the gas stations are raking in the dough. And apparently that's not the case. Matter of fact, they make less money traditionally when the gas prices get high because most of them are mom and pop type stations, not necessarily run by the huge gas companies. Just saw an article yesterday, because this obviously is a huge topic lately with the gas prices the way they are. And apparently right now, the difference between the wholesale price that gas stations buy the gas at and what they sell it for is about 22 cents. And so you think about that being your margin. And then you're paying for everything else that you do at that convenience. Typically, we're talking about a convenience store type situation.
8: Right.
6: So now they got to sell Slim Jims for $100 a pop just to make up for that.
8: I got to imagine, too, that if you're either the owner of one of those places or even just working there, when the prices go up, the amount of verbal abuse that you probably take from people coming in who are not happy about paying that price goes directly into your face as opposed to, you know, places it should go.
6: Just for example, it says over the last 5 years, on average, the difference between wholesale and retail is over 38 cents. Now it's 22 cents when the price of gas goes as high as it does. And some are actually losing money on a gallon of gas just so that they can get people hopefully to come in and buy something else that they do make some money on, theoretically.
8: Are we buying those numbers? Because it's always been fascinating to me that the price of a gallon of gas can rise so rapidly. And when everything starts to settle, they're like, well, it's going to take 8 or 9 months for the prices to come down. You're like, how? In my head, I'm not a math guy. There's a reason that my wife doesn't let me have money. I don't understand stuff like that. And so, but it's always confused me. I'm like, overnight, it could go up 10, 15 cents a gallon.
6: Well, if it's as it sounds, I'm sure they're not anxious to start losing, to keep losing money. So they got to keep it. They want to get it a little higher than it was so that they can make some of that money back. And by the way, if you're the owner of a small gas station, you're going to have to get in line to call Woody and tell him he sucks behind the lifted truck guys. It's a long line. I don't know if we're going to need to start giving out numbers like at the deli. I'm not sure how we're going to handle all the backlog of people want to tell Woody they suck, but I don't know. I mean, I don't know the answers, but I would imagine that's part of it. I mean, if they're losing money right now, then they're not anxious to keep doing that. So they're going to keep prices a little higher, even when the wholesale number goes down a little bit. That's just a guess. So that's Woody at iHeartMedia, if you'd like to send an email. I don't know. Nobody's winning. At least nobody on the ground, if you know what I mean. We're all losing right now, is the way that works out, apparently.
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1: Good morning. It's 7:28 on this Tuesday. I'm Summer Justice. Just popping in with this update for you. Looks like there is a crash on I-25 northbound just south of Fountain, causing some delays there. I also see another crash just north of that in the southbound lane. So I'm not sure what kind of delays are there. It doesn't look like anything so far, but just a heads up, that crash coming in new for you. We'll keep you updated as the morning rolls along.

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2: Our drive is kind of falling apart all of a sudden. We got a huge crash working the south side of Fountain this morning. 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This is going to be northbound I-25 on that trip approaching Highway 85, the Fountain exit. You've got the right lane blocked up. We're jammed well past Ray Nixon with those stop-and-go speeds. Now we've got an accident southbound I-25 south of Garden of the Gods. This one's blocking up the left lane. We're starting to see the backups there stretch past Woodman. This is going to add 25 extra minutes to the drive. Off the highways, a wreck westbound Fountain at Murray really has the area tied up. Every now and then, you find a deal that actually feels like a win. 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
4: Chelsea, when I read this headline, I immediately thought of you because I struggle to believe that it's true. 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
5: It's a German company. 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
6: Are there dinged grocery items. 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
5: Yes.
6: Like pre-chewed?
4: Dented cans?
5: Ugly produce? Stuff okay. like that. But they keep their costs low because, you know, this is the place we had to put a quarter in the cart. So they're not, you know, losing those. There aren't shopping bags. You're going to use a box instead. They're not unpacking every single box to put all the cans out on the shelves, things like that.
4: Now, do you agree with the headline that said people are struggling to deal with the shame of shopping? Ever like lie and be like, oh, I got this at Whole Foods because I enjoy spending a lot more money than is normal?
5: No, I think I read something similar yesterday, and I feel like maybe there's just an upper echelon of, you know, living where you're used to just your brand name fancy grocery stores. And so maybe it feels some sort of way to those people, like they're having to step down from that to the Aldi. But I mean, you can shop there, save some money. You can go to multiple stores also.
4: What?
5: Yes, you know, I know all about the grocery sales thanks to my husband. So I could see that. Yeah, there was one woman who was concerned she was going to, you know, she ran into a school mom or a neighbor or something and was like, oh, I just had to pick up something.
6: Oh, stop it. Yeah. Come on.
5: You don't think
6: you're saying that you know someone who did that?
5: No, this is an anecdote I read in the article, but there are people out there like that who feel like it's somehow less than. And that just has to do, you know, the economy, your ego, the social circles you run in. Like if you're a Whole Foods mom and all of a sudden you're getting stuff at Aldi, then maybe there are people who might judge you for that wrongly.
4: And I honestly, it's interesting. I mentioned Whole Foods and you did too. I had to go there to return something, an Amazon purchase. Have you guys ever experienced that? At a Whole Foods?
6: Not at a Whole Foods. No. I've returned Amazon things.
5: Sure.
4: So this particular Whole Foods has a whole like section just for Amazon returns. And like as soon as I walked in, I felt like I was being judged for being in the Whole Foods. And they're like, oh, you clearly are looking for the Amazon return aisle. It's over there.
5: Because nobody who shops here wears cargo shorts.
4: I didn't see any, let's just say
5: that. Is
4: that
5: why they were judging you?
6: Is that what it is? Is it your shorts? What about you that makes you stand out, do you feel like, in Whole Foods?
4: Look at my face.
6: Okay, so it's not what you're wearing?
4: No.
6: It's who you are as a person.
4: That's right. They're like,
5: the whole package.
4: You're clearly out of your league here, sir.
6: Okay.
4: Oh, you're returning a package? Go over there.
6: Huh. I didn't know that they did Amazon returns at Whole Foods. That's interesting.
5: Well, they're
4: owned by...
6: Still seems weird. I don't know why. Just seems like it would clog up a grocery store, but
5: I don't know. I guess they have their own section for it now.
6: Obviously, yeah. They do.
5: Right. Yeah.
4: Under the stairs with all the trolls and hobbits that are not welcome here at Whole Foods.
6: But it did read, like, for yourself.
5: Those companies, though, that are considered discount retailers are the only ones that are really making money in these times. Because they have, it was a striking number. Like something like they had, Aldi had 17 million new customers in 1 year. That's new, walking through their doors in the past year. I'll get the actual information. So, I mean, it's, I like it. Not everything is a win, but they have a lot of things that are really good.
6: And this is from a woman who has a $250 pillow. So, I mean.
5: It's not how much you make. It's how much you spend.
6: I don't know what that means.
5: Yes.
6: If you missed that yesterday, Frank got her a $250 pillow for Mother's Day.
5: I'm going to bring it in so you can test it out.
6: Yeah, I'd like to. That'd be fun.
4: Gross.
5: Well, I didn't say drool on it or anything.
4: You said test it out.
6: 704-FEZ-3200. There's also the talkback button available to you as a way to get through here on the iHeartRadio app.
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1: It is 7:49 on this Tuesday. Make sure you're hanging out with us this Thursday for Free Ticket Thursday, as we've got a bunch of different tickets going out the door to you. Like with me, you could win in the mornings with Woody and Wilcox as well, the Wallflowers. Tickets to the Wallflowers at Pikes Peak Center coming up June 25th. And then hang out with Eden Middays. She's got those Noah Kahn tickets at Coors Field August 9th. Crowley will be giving away Weird Al Yankovic tickets with Puddles Pity Party. That's coming up at Red Rocks June 23rd. Again, this is all day for Free Ticket Thursday. So hang out with us and keep listening. I've got your news headlines and your forecast coming up next hour, but you've got Woody and Wilcox on the way.

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1: This comes up periodically on the show. Woody, you remember when you tried to teach your kids a lesson about being grateful for the things they have in life, and you had a whole weekend where they were only allowed to eat canned foods?
2: That's, yes. Canned food weekend.
1: Does that ring a bell? Chelsea, remember canned food weekend?
3: Of course, and I gave Woody the business about it, but now I'm so close to my own canned food weekend. So
1: this was a situation where they were just not happy about all the good things in life that your kids had, correct?
2: Correct.
1: And so to show them how bad it could be, you force them to eat nothing but canned food all weekend. How different is that from the couple who have an 11-year-old who told the parents she wanted to run away from home? So to teach her a lesson, they had her live in the garage for a night. They got arrested for aggravated child abuse. Because
3: really?
1: A neighbor called the cops when the kid came to the neighbor's house asking if she could use the bathroom. And through that, the neighbor ends up calling the cops on the parents, and they end up getting arrested.
2: First of all, neighbor needs to mind her own business.
1: Well, the kid came to their door and said, "Can I use your bathroom?" It wasn't that it was just peeking out with like a with like a telescope.
2: Snitches get stitches, right?
3: I understand that the parents are probably really frustrated with whatever's going on.
1: Mm-hmm.
3: I mean, if she's going to the neighbor's house, she could have just run away. So your whole methodology is not effective at that point, right?
2: 11-year-olds are dumb is what Chelsea said.
3: No, I'm saying the parents are. But I mean, I've read, sadly, so many stories about counties all over this country who are negligent when it comes to actually doing something about actual child abuse that's going on in the home. But these parents are arrested because she was in the garage.
1: Mm-hmm. He told the police after they came that the child was being taught how to be homeless since they had said they wanted to run away. So it was a full night, apparently, in the garage. Should you be arrested for that?
3: No.
1: Police found a bucket in the garage that was using a trash bag as a liner for a toilet seat.
2: Okay. I mean, that's par for the course in certain parts of the country.
1: The child was sleeping under a truck bed cover with only a thin blanket and using a shop knee pad as a pillow. That sounds fantastic. You know, I talked about this yesterday.
3: When I travel,
1: I want a thin pillow. And so many times at a hotel, it's these freaking thick ass pillows. I just roll up a T-shirt or a sweatshirt and use that as a pillow.
3: You should just be sleeping on a shop knee pad.
2: Yes.
1: At least that's got a little give to it.
3: Look, maybe this wasn't the best way to go about solving the situation, but parenting is really hard and there's no actual manual for it. They didn't lock the child outside.
2: They did lock the child outside.
1: In the garage.
3: In the garage
2: in Utah in November. So does that change your mind at all?
3: I just don't think it's necessarily an arrestable offense. Maybe try to get help for both the parents and the kids, you know, struggling during this time. Maybe their resources in the community rather than just, you know, charging them. Because I feel like they're going to get an attorney who's just going to argue that this is not child abuse. And it's just going to tie up the court system even more. So
1: the kid told the neighbor that she didn't want to return home because her parents had locked her out of the house. So I think that's probably what made the neighbor decide, call the cops on this for a welfare check, is what she said.
3: If you're locked out and it's November in Utah, yeah, that's a different situation.
2: Well, don't threaten to run away.
1: I mean, do what Woody's mom did. Just have sex with a dentist. I mean, that'll teach him a lesson.
3: Just ignore him.
2: Never ever happened except in your mind. How is that teaching me a lesson?
1: Let's be honest. Came to the house for lasagna. Oh,
2: Mom, I promise I'll floss if you stop having sex with the dentist.
3: Is Woody going to run away?
1: Dennis gave you a little anesthesia.
2: Me,
1: and next thing you know, it's morning time, and Mom and the dentist are...
2: If I ever threatened to run away, Chelsea, my mom would help me pack.
3: Right. She'd open up the door. But that'd just be funny if you're like, I'm going to run away. And your mom's like, well, I'm going to have sex with your dentist.
2: Let me get.
1: It's an odd retort, but I feel like that was probably her answer to everything. Right. I'm hungry. Okay, I'm going to have sex with the dentist. I got to get to football practice. All right, I'm going to have sex with the dentist. So it may not have been necessarily straight punishment, right. More than just, you know, that's how she rolled. But I don't know that you can get arrested for it. What? It may be frowned upon in some, you know, circles. But
2: who did your mom have sex with to punish you? 704 Fest 3200.
1: I'm just saying it could have been worse, right?

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1: It is now 8:03 on this Tuesday morning. Good morning. I'm Summer Justice. Got a couple traffic things for you right now, causing some really major backups. So I-25 southbound between Garden of the Gods and Fillmore, there is a crash. Traffic backed up to InterQuest. Yeah, so if you're coming in from the north, expect to start slowing down right after the Air Force Academy because of that crash. We also have a crash I-25 northbound at Ray Nixon, just south of Fountain, blocking the right lane, and a crash Fountain westbound at Murray. So things not looking quiet here for a Tuesday morning. Speaking of that, I will have another update with our traffic guy. I'll have your headlines and your Fox 21 weather forecast just around like 8:15. You've got a new tune from Death Cab for Cutie on the way, and Woody and Wilcox.

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2: Would you say we're hearing more about people living in other people's homes without their knowledge? Or has this always been going on and somehow we've been turning a blind eye to it, or somehow social media has accentuated it? And I think driven home by the movie where the dude lived in the Toys R Us and all that stuff. Remember
3: that?
2: Yeah,
3: you think that gave people ideas?
2: Well, maybe. It could have. I mean, it was fun and it looked like it was doable. So, yes. Maybe it could have given some people ideas, although obviously we'd been hearing about people as a, let's call it a stowaway in other people's homes for some time prior to the movie coming out where he lived in the Toys R Us. Yeah. And there was another one recently where a dude was living in some couple's basement while they were home.
4: Yeah.
2: And they never knew about it.
4: And this one caught me off guard, too, because it's a basement that he apparently accessed from inside the house, not like typically, like we've heard of people like finding a crawl space and living there. This dude just walked in because they live in a small town in Arkansas where you don't lock your front door, right?
3: Right.
4: They're an older couple. They've lived there for the majority of their lives. And they're like, this is a great neighborhood. Why would we lock our front door? And then they came home and they, couldn't find his work shoes, which he always leaves right next to the front door. And then there was some missing donuts, and the wife immediately starts thinking, oh, my God, my husband's starting to lose his mind. He's 71. She's 70. And that's when they go down in the basement and they see some sort of, storage boxes moved around in a way that they don't remember stacking them up. And that's when she saw the dude's legs because he was sleeping on two of her Christmas pillows. And that's what made her the most upset out of all of it.
2: Christmas pillows, you say? Wow.
4: That's exactly right. What was the quote that I saw? The guy who, by the way, has been charged with residential burglary, theft of property of less than $1,000. She said she had no intentions of pursuing those. To her, she's more upset that he used two of her favorite Christmas pillows.
3: I mean, I feel like a dry cleaner could take care of that if you're really concerned about it. Or just ruin the holiday for her. This guy doesn't sound like he was trying to cover up his tracks at all. Taking shoes, eating donuts, letting your legs all hang out behind boxes downstairs. Try a little harder next time.
4: I mean, he's not in a crawl space. He's in their basement.
2: Do they know how long it lasted? Because maybe he'd gotten so comfortable that thought, oh, there's never a chance I'm going to get caught. And so you get a little loose, get a little loosey-goosey with your legs and your pillows.
3: Right. How long was he there?
2: I don't know if they've said, from what I can tell.
4: The man who had been holed up in their basement for days finally appeared. So it wasn't weeks?
3: Well, I mean, I guess it usually we hear about these and it can go on for weeks or months, but these are with people who are better hidden than just a man in a basement. Was he lost?
4: No, apparently in some sort of mental crisis and was wandering around the neighborhood trying doors, and when the first one opened, he's like, well, I'm going to stay here. He made it down into the basement, and then when he heard them leave, that's when he went up, and first thing he did was lock their front door, because their first tip was when they came home, and they're like, huh, the deadbolt is locked. We never do that.
3: The shoes are missing. Someone's been eating the donuts.
4: Right.
2: So it may not have been the Toys R Us movie. It may have been Goldilocks.
3: Mm-hmm.
2: How was the porridge? Were they doing all right on porridge?
4: No report of porridge or somebody sleeping in my bed.
3: Well, sadly, these things can go sideways very, very quickly. So if you're going to sneak into somebody's basement today, just be careful.
2: I wonder how many Christmas pillows she has, too. Like, what's the number on pillows that you save just for Christmas?
3: If she had two favorites, then she probably had a lot more others.
4: Right.
3: You know?
4: Over under 15.
2: 704-FEZ-3200 talk back button. Those are the ways that you can reach us.
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0: It is now 8:18 on this Tuesday. That was Death Cab for Cutie with Riptides off their upcoming album, I Built You a Tower. We'll see that on June 5th. I'm Summer Justice with your headlines and your forecast right after this.
1: It's traffic on X1039.
2: Well, first, the good news. They got that big wreck northbound I-25 on the south side of Fountain cleared. All of our backups gone, too. Looking much better coming up from the power plant. 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They're still working on the big accident here. Southbound I-25, just south of Garden of the Gods. It's been tying up the left side of the highway. And it's stop and go speeds coming down from North Academy here. About 45 minutes to wait through that traffic jam along southbound I-25. Crash at Fountain and Murray getting cleaned up. You've got a new one here on the southbound side of Nevada at Fillmore. 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That's traffic on
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0: And good morning on this Tuesday. 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Huge selection of pots and containers. Veggies, herbs, and perennials are ready with trees, shrubs, and those annuals coming in weekly. 19th in Uinta. 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President Trump is moving to suspend the federal tax on gasoline to help Americans shoulder surging fuel prices caused by the Iran war. Congress would have to approve the move. Lawmakers from both parties have pushed for a gas tax suspension, saying that it would provide much needed relief for families and businesses that rely on their cars and trucks to get to work and school and run everyday errands. The federal tax is currently set at 18.4 cents per gallon on gas and 24.4 cents per gallon on diesel. That does not include state taxes, which often are higher. As of today, the average national gas price was $4.50 per gallon. An ammunition magazine was discovered on a Frontier plane heading from DIA to Phoenix, forcing all passengers and crew to deplane and go through security rescreening at DIA on Sunday night. A preliminary investigation indicates that magazine belonged to a law enforcement officer who likely left it behind on a previous flight, according to Frontier Airlines. Due to the security delay, the flight crew exceeded their maximum allowed duty time, and the flight was canceled. Passengers were rebooked on a new flight that departed yesterday morning. And dozens of businesses in Old Colorado City discovered graffiti and vandalism on Saturday morning, many of which featured vulgar writing and left property damaged. The vandalism happened overnight between Friday and Saturday, causing shock among business owners and employees who expressed concerns about the community's image, potential customer loss, and their safety. The area features numerous mom-and-pop shops offering a range of goods. The vandalism included damage to the backs of buildings, kicked doors, and spray-painted graffiti. No one's been arrested or has claimed responsibility for that graffiti. An online seller, eBay, is rejecting an unsolicited $56 billion takeover offer from GameStop, calling the proposal, quote, neither credible or attractive. In a letter from eBay's chairman sent to GameStop CEO, eBay's board said it had completed its review of GameStop's offer and believes that eBay is a, quote, strong, resilient business. And a now viral video shows a man throwing a rock at an endangered monk seal in Hawaii, sparking outrage. He reportedly said, quote, I'm rich, I can pay the fines, after throwing the heavy rock and then shoving a woman. He was then reportedly found following the incident, and some citizen justice was issued after an unidentified man started wailing on him. It looks like government officials are hailing that unknown man as a hero for teaching the suspect a lesson, and they are looking to take legal action against that man as well. The man who threw the rock is facing federal criminal charges up to $50,000 and or time in jail. All right, let's look at that forecast.
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3: Hey there, Fox 21 Storm Team Meteorologist Nick Temple here, and happy Tuesday. We'll climb in temperature very quickly today as we'll start on a very mild note. Temperatures will get up into the 80s here in Colorado Springs, and if you're traveling south to Pueblo, into the upper 80s. It'll be a bit breezy today, especially to start the morning going into the early afternoon. We'll see mostly sunshine as well to start, and then we'll start to build in some clouds as we get to the afternoon time as well. Overnight tonight, we'll clear out the skies. The overnight low temperatures will fall into the 40s, making for a very mild evening here on this Tuesday.
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4: Wilcox. 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
5: We were talking earlier about the couple that got arrested after their 11-year-old said she wanted to run away from home. So they let her stay overnight in the garage and didn't let her come back in the house. She ended up going to a neighbor's house to use the bathroom initially and then said that her parents wouldn't allow her back in the house. So the cops were called. They were arrested for aggravated child abuse. Appreciate those of you ringing in.
6: My girlfriend one time was driving and her son was little. He's in the car seat and he kept kicking the back of her seat. She finally just pulled over and was like, get out, go find another family. And drove off. And her mom was in the car with her. And was like, what are you doing? And she's like, I'm done with him. And then she came back and picked him up. But he stopped kicking her seat.
5: A couple of weeks later or how long later? Month?
0: I mean, if the kid's in a car seat, is that what he said?
5: He did say car seat, yeah.
0: Makes me think that's a small child.
5: It could be, although depending on your body size, you could be in a car seat until you're like...
7: 7?
5: 10? 9? I think. I don't have the exact age in front of me, but it's older than... It's not a toddler, necessarily.
7: Well, they can have very strong legs.
5: That's right. They should know better anyway.
0: Wow. Hate to see what happens if a kid kicks your seat on an airplane. Just turn around and slap them.
7: Open that door and out the kid goes. Yeah,
5: and there's no penalty for that. You're absolutely allowed to throw children from an airplane if they're kicking your seat.
7: How about this? Dustin sends me an email and says, me and my sister were fighting when we were kids after... I tried to steal some of her chili fries, and she stabbed me with her fork. My dad took us out back and tied us up face to face with a rope and told us, when you figure out how to work together, you'll be able to get out of this rope.
0: Mm-hmm. Sibling fights. But that's where the big T-shirt comes in.
5: Hold your big T-shirt for a second. I mean, those are the ones that are kind of fun, where it's not, you know, we're not talking about overt physical abuse.
7: Throwing a child out of a plane.
5: That's a little bit. Well, I mean, I think we understand that might be a joke. But, you know, the ones, it is fun to hear the one always comes up about the mom who always carried a wooden spoon in the car. So when the back seat got a little rowdy, she just reached back and knew that.
7: Hit one of them.
5: But, I mean, you know, tying your kids together so that they have to figure out how to move out of that. I mean, okay. It's a lot of work. You got to tie a lot of knots. I'm not sure I'm ready for all that.
0: Right. The big T-shirt is much easier.
5: Is that where you just...
0: Yeah, you're stuck in a T-shirt together. You and your sibling.
5: Do you have to have a big T-shirt just for this occasion, or...
0: I mean, I think a regular big T-shirt will work.
5: Yeah, I don't know. I'm trying to struggle. I guess I don't.
0: It's not
5: depends
0: specially
5: on how big the
0: made,
5: kids are.
0: Right.
5: Okay. Well, I mean, all right.
0: Because otherwise, you want it to be tight. Because otherwise, they can just get out of the T-shirt, right?
5: You spent a lot of time on this. Okay, sure.
0: No, I've heard stories.
5: 704 Fez 3200 talkback button available to you.
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1: Well, right now we're seeing two major delays along I-25. This report sponsored by AutoZone. They just cleared the wreck southbound I-25 south of Garden of the Gods a few moments ago. Everything is reopened, but we're seeing those stop-and-go speeds coming down from Academy. That's right now about 25-minute drive. It should improve. We're seeing the off-ramp northbound I-25 to Northgate backed up onto the highway right now. In fact, we're seeing stop-and-go speeds that start on the south side of InterQuest. Got the wreck southbound Nevada at Fillmore cleaning up. 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I'm Aaron O'Neill. That's Traffic on X, 103.9.
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3: Talking about it earlier, the couple that got arrested for child abuse, essentially, because the kid, the 11-year-old, decided he wanted to run away, and they said, all right, well, see ya, and they locked the door and made him spend the night in the garage. Neighbor catches drift of it and calls the cops. So they get arrested.
4: Those parents should not have gotten into trouble when my son was about that age. He wanted to run away. And I said, okay, fine, I'll help you pack. So I helped him pack and put his suitcase outside the door. He came out of his room crying, saying, I'm sorry, Mommy, I won't ever do that again. And he didn't.
3: Boom!
5: If he's calling you Mommy...
3: What?
6: Well, he could be very young.
5: That's what I'm saying. It's even worse.
3: She said about that age. So, and the kid in question was 11 in the story, in that other one. So maybe the same. I mean, 11-year-olds could still call their mom Mommy. Mm-hmm. So yes. I don't know if that changes anything.
5: How about this? West says, I was a teenager, about 15, if I remember right, tormenting my little brother by grossing him out, doing stuff like burping in his face and making him smell my feet. And my mom warned me, stop doing that. And if I didn't, I would be very sorry. Of course, I'm 15 and I didn't listen. My mom ran a small doggy daycare and pet grooming business. And the next time I made my brother cry, she put me to work cleaning the filthy dog kennels without gloves and without a scooper. Even worse than that, she introduced me to what a dog's anal glands are, which groomers have to express. About three times a day that week that I was working for her, I had to express those dog's glands, not allowed to wear gloves, and I puked every single time.
3: I remember you talking about the glands of the dog and what that's like.
5: Worst thing.
3: You've done it as well, right?
5: Worst thing my vet ever taught me how to do. Yep. I mean, it saves you a trip to the vet, but...
6: I can smell it now, and I don't like bringing up odors like that.
3: I don't know what it smells like. Okay, I mean, I'm curious.
5: No, you shouldn't be.
6: I'm still thinking about this kid. Like, that punishment would have hit if you had still allowed him to wear gloves. Because I'm thinking, like, as a parent, now he's going to get some kind of sickness, and that's just going to make my life more difficult. So I feel like that was the wrong way to go, Mom. You can clean kennels with gloves on.
5: The gloves are the issue for you, Chelsea.
6: Well, I mean, it's not like it would have made a difference for him. He's going to hate it either way.
3: Maybe he should have had to do it with something other than his hands. I'll let you fill in the blanks.
6: I expect something like that from Woody, but I don't like what you're getting at.
3: That way you don't have to worry about gloves either way.
6: Right, but there's a crime being committed at that
3: point. Well, I don't know. It depends on how you're going to figure it out. It's up to you. You want to stay out of trouble?
6: I mean, what is this, MacGyver? What are you doing?
3: MacGyver, get over here and express this dog's glands. No hands! 704-FEZ-3200, talk back button. That was a lesser watched episode of MacGyver, but still interesting nonetheless.
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1: It is 8:47 on this Tuesday. 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
1: Obviously, the story about the couple that faces child abuse charges has struck a nerve with a lot of people. And maybe some of it depends on your generation. I think there's something to that. This was the couple that said their 11-year-old wanted to run away. So they were like, all right, locked her in the garage so that she couldn't get back into the house and spent the night outside in the garage. And a neighbor called the cops. So there was that.
2: Hey, this is Carrie from Clayton, North Carolina. And I'm listening to the parent who sent the kid to the garage thing. And yes, totally wrong. But wasn't this what happened to us during the 70s and 80s? Like, locked out of the house, pee outside, drink from a hose type of stuff. I don't know. Just a thought.
1: So, I mean, if that really is what happened, then is it totally wrong? I mean, I don't think you really mean it's totally wrong, right? Or do you? Because, I mean, I feel like you're reminiscing about it like that was the good old days.
3: Well, society and culturally, we're supposed to take a hard stance and say, no, we don't treat our kids like that. But some kids, like, you got to do different things to get through to them. I've seen Scared Straight. Like, this seems minor, you know, compared to where you may end up.
1: It's funny that she said that in the call because got this tweet from Tweet Drunk. It's fun.
3: Okay.
1: It says, crazy. I remember my parents telling me to go out and play in the morning and locking the door behind me. And it didn't get unlocked until the streetlights came on. Water hose and honeysuckle. All you had to survive. Damn, I miss the 90s.
4: And keep in mind, this kid was locked in the garage in Utah in November.
1: Mm-hmm.
4: So I don't think the garden hose is hooked up anymore, and there ain't no honeysuckles hanging around.
1: Water hose and honeysuckle, oddly, was the name of Woody and I's show back in the day. So that was interesting.
4: Yeah. Derek says, when I was a kid and I used foul language, my mom would dump a bunch of Tabasco on her finger and then paint my gums and tongue for swearing.
1: Mm-hmm.
4: I was in grade school. All it did was make me love hot sauce. I got a free Reuben sandwich for drinking a shot glass full of Tabasco one time. Thanks, Mom.
3: Right. Should have gone with the soap.
1: Well,
3: not as much fun.
1: You might be eating soap now. So, I mean, I don't know how that works. Right. That's Munchausen syndrome, right?
4: No.
1: Okay. Stockholm?
4: I don't think it's that either.
1: Kind of, though, where you fall in love with whatever it was that was there that was bad initially.
4: You fall in love with your captor. I don't think Tabasco was his captor.
3: Or soap.
1: Yes, I think it's kind of in the same ballpark. I'm going to say I'm right.
4: You're not even close.
1: 704-FEZ-3200. Talkback button also available to you.
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1: It is 9:04 on this Tuesday. Good morning. I'm Summer Justice. Thanks for hanging with me, Woody and Wilcox. And coming up at about 9:15, you have a new song from Young the Giant to brighten your day. And you've got more Woody and Wilcox on the way.

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2: You know, when I mentioned that the Richard Simmons special airs tonight on ABC, I was kind of joking. I mean, I guess there could be some intrigue to it, but I'm deciding that apparently people really do want to see it. We got this tweet from Anthony. I love Richard Simmons so much. I may have to check out the special tonight. So maybe you fall into that boat. Maybe he has some sort of special meaning to you, or maybe you're just curious about that period of time where they thought that his housekeeper was holding him captive. Because that is one of the stranger things we've ever heard.
3: We're going to hear it from the horse's mouth because she's got an extensive interview in this thing.
4: Don't call her a horse.
2: It is kind of funny when the big sort of push for a special is we're going to interview their housekeeper. But that is part of what they're talking about for this Richard Simmons special that's tonight on ABC. And the Martin Short documentary dropped today. So that's a Netflix thing, but that's out as well. Yesterday was one of those days where they do what they call the upfronts, where the networks get together and unveil all the new shows and when they're coming out and that sort of thing. And so it was unveiled that Fast and Furious is going to be a TV show now. Vin Diesel is the one who unveiled this. Remember, they're not done with the movies yet. There's another movie coming in 2 years.
3: Wow.
2: Spring of 28. But now they're developing a series that'll air on Peacock, as well as the prequel for Friday the 13th, which is also a series that's going to be called Crystal Lake, and that's going to air on Peacock as well. So it's going to somehow explain all the intricacies of Friday the 13th that we never understood in the TV form. So they're coming up with all kinds of new things. The one that I actually thought was kind of interesting was the new series with Amy Poehler and Hugh Laurie. It's called Dig, and they describe it as an archaeological comedy.
4: That's never been said before.
2: Oh, it's we're going to do one of them archaeological comedies. Oh, okay.
3: Another one?
4: So, right? This is to be a comedy set like within the archaeological field or something.
2: I assume that's what it is.
4: We can stop making up words and phrases now, people.
2: I mean,
3: the bone jokes just write themselves, Chelsea.
2: So speaking of bones, the bad news is Baywatch, the reboot, not going to debut until January now. So that's not going to be easy to get through. Yeah. So that was one of the announcements that was made yesterday about all the upcoming TV stuff, too.
3: The one thing that I saw that really caught my eye, because I was a huge fan as a kid, The Rockford Files is being rebooted.
2: That's correct.
4: Was that about aliens?
2: That was not about aliens.
3: X-Files.
2: This one goes way back. This was probably old. In reruns when Woody and I would have been watching it. But
4: and they're bringing it back.
2: It's he was a private investigator, lived on the beach in a trailer.
4: That sounds awesome.
2: James Garner was Jim Rockford, and that's why it was the Rockford Files. It was pretty popular in the day, but why they've decided to bring it back, I don't know.
3: First episode, 1974.
2: There you go.
3: Final episode, 1980.
2: Yeah.
4: Just uncovering things, solving crimes. Yep. Like, we've never had a show since then that was even close to that.
2: Right, it's turning over. Well, then, so you shouldn't come down so hard on the archaeological comedy, because that one is sort of a new genre. Whereas, you know, solving crimes and busting the bad guys kind of has been done in every way possible.
3: It's like Murder, She Wrote, except with an old dude and not an old lady.
2: He drove a Trans Am as well, so there was that. That was fun.
4: Okay.
2: So, worth your while. I don't know what the new one will be like, but I don't know if you can find the old one.
3: David Boreanaz is starring in the new one.
2: It's not Boreanaz,
4: it's not
2: right?
4: Boreanaz.
2: Boreanaz.
3: Whatever.
2: I think.
4: He's a grown man now. When you said it's being rebooted, I was like, I thought it was going to be a young person.
3: Jim Rockford was an old dude.
4: Oh, he was?
3: Yeah.
4: Okay. Well, I don't know the background of any of this.
2: Okay. He's a grown man now.
4: Well, I mean, he was on Buffy the Vampire Slayer a million years ago. Mm. So I'm just saying, like, he's not a young person. We're not young anymore.
2: Mm-hmm. Okay. So, yeah, lots to be excited about, he said. Oh, they also announced that there will be a second season for The Office follow-up. Remember The Paper?
3: Oh.
4: Mm.
2: That was apparently well-received. That'll hit in September. So those of you that were fans of that, that's a thing now that is still happening. So, I mean, greatest time to be alive, he said, question mark.
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1: It is 9:19 on this Tuesday. That was Young the Giant, Different Kind of Love off their new album, Victory Garden. And they have a show coming up at Dillon Amphitheater with Cold War Kids. That is going down on July 31st. 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
2: Nobody has more people with more restaurant hours on a radio show than the Woody and Wilcox Show does. Mm. And I'm bringing down the average. But Chelsea worked for years in restaurants. And Woody worked at a bar, too, in his time.
3: Ran restaurants.
2: So here's the headline. I want to get your take. Quote, things you should not do at restaurants, even though it seems helpful. From stacking plates to handing menus over, these well-meaning habits may seem polite, but they make your server's job more difficult.
3: Don't hand the menu to the server?
2: Not too early. Quote, stacking plates. You've seen your server do it. How hard can it be? But it's the practice, it takes a skill and there's a finesse to the art of stacking.
4: No. Oh, stop being so serious about
2: it. And if you stack the plates as the customer, you've now made it harder for your server because they have to undo what you've done.
4: No, I mean, let me take some deep breaths. Okay. Way to talk down to just your average person eating at a restaurant. They've been around plates and bowls and things before,
2: nope.
4: Presumably.
2: We don't have those in our everyday lives.
4: At home.
2: No.
4: I don't see how somebody could be stacking things so poorly.
2: A larger plate can never go on top of a smaller plate. A bowl must always come last. Leaving a balled up napkin on a plate and then putting another plate on top of it can throw things completely off.
4: Because it's not even, like, it just...
3: Who's
4: writing this?
2: This is an article in Food and Wine.
4: Somebody's only had the wine, maybe not worked at a restaurant.
3: When I worked at the all-you-can-eat place, I was a busboy, so I was dealing with the plates, and we didn't even have servers. So if they took the time to stack it, 9 times out of 10, they're not going like spoons and bowls and things falling off like it's a Leaning Tower of Pisa.
4: Right.
2: Do not lift your glass for a refill. Lifting your glass toward the server is a recipe for disaster.
3: No.
4: Well, I feel like there are more dangerous things.
2: Because the server can't see if the glass is full or not.
4: Why?
2: I don't know what that means.
3: Allowing your little rug rat to run around unattended is a recipe for disaster.
4: Right.
3: You lifting your glass may throw me off for the first half a second. But that's it.
4: It'll be okay. Some people are back like three deep on a table. So if you're not lifting the glass, then like your chest area is getting right in somebody's face just to refill that water.
3: Yep.
4: I've lived through all this. Now I'm mad at food and wine.
2: So if I want your chest area in my face, don't lift the glass is what you're saying.
4: I'd ask you to hand me the glass prior to that probably.
2: Do not point at the menu. Use your words. Pointing at the menu is not helpful because the server probably can't read the menu from where they're standing.
4: How far away are you standing?
3: Hey, what do you guys want to eat over there? I don't point. I can't see it.
4: To Woody's point, there are far worse things that are happening at restaurants.
2: If you don't know how it's pronounced, don't worry. The server will know what you're talking about. They might even correct your pronunciation.
3: It's pronounced pork.
2: I guess some people don't know how to say the menu item, so they're embarrassed or something and then are pointing instead of saying.
4: Maybe, again, that's you can't get through that like on your shift. Come on now. When you're standing 18 yards away to take an order, you can't read the menu. I think it'll be fine. Not everybody speaks the language, so.
2: Look at me. I'm Chelsea. I know how to stack plates even though you've stacked them.
3: I'm going to punch food and wine in the mouth.
4: They're so irritating. How about don't be loud and obnoxious? How about tip your servers and your bartenders? To Woody's point, don't let your kids run around.
2: There's no mention of an accordion at all, and I know that's always been one of your big bugaboos, if you will, Chelsea.
4: Who else has had to ask an entire party to leave because a man won't stop playing the accordion?
2: Yeah, apparently that's not a big enough problem. Didn't make it to Food and Wine magazine, so accordions apparently are welcome. Listen, don't shoot the messenger. You know what? I'm going to put this out there at Woody and Wilcox, and this is going to save all of you a lot of trouble today.
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1: Well, if you weren't with us in the previous segment, this might not make sense.
2: I don't know if it's just the way that Wilcox is reading that food and wine, lovely, lovely instructional on, you know, how to be a functioning human in a restaurant, or if it was the actual tone of the article, but it felt a little like condescending and like I was being scolded by a parent. Whoever wrote that needs to be fired. I'm going to write a letter today.
1: Good. I'm glad I'm giving you something to do. You and Chelsea can be very angry together. Mm-hmm. That'll be fun for everybody. It was tips on how to stop making your server angry. And there are things that you think you're helping with in a restaurant, but you're actually not. That's what was discussed in the previous segment. Also, sister article to that, send this to your friend who doesn't know how menus work, was also the title of yet another article. They're hitting all the most important things. And listen, we all eat out at restaurants periodically. So obviously, this is incredibly important for all of us. But it goes on to talk about things like the menu is not a starting point for negotiations. The menu is not a shopping list. And the secret menu does not exist at 99.99% of restaurants. So stop thinking that it does.
3: I don't even really fully understand what that means, what you just said.
1: What? The secret menu items?
3: No, I get that. But who's going into a restaurant? This is not a shopping list.
1: The items on the menu are not a mere suggestion of what you can build upon. It's not an ingredient list or a pantry. The penne for one entree and the fresh vegetables for another does not a pasta primavera make. Your options are quite clearly printed before you.
3: I think you just need different friends.
4: Or a different magazine.
3: The people that I'm going to eat with are not this problematic.
1: If you leave something off an entree, like I don't want tomatoes on that, okay, don't expect a credit. You can't order a chicken and cheese quesadilla as a vegan and then be surprised when you pay full price for the chicken.
4: Stop being a vegan.
5: Keep being douchey, brother.
4: Right?
3: Yeah. Why wouldn't you just order a cheese quesadilla? Well, why are you vegan. Ordering? Okay, but what do you? What is in it? Beans?
4: I'm sorry. Did they really say vegan and then you don't want cheese on it?
3: Cheese, you don't want cheese chicken? Or chicken? What is it? Is it just
4: this
3: tomatoes?
4: This is where food and wine, I'm balling up my fist.
1: I don't
3: tortilla,
1: know.
3: Tomatoes, onions, beans.
4: You see, I'm vegan. I only eat chicken.
3: There's vegan cheese now, though.
1: Yeah, that's true. Yeah, and vegan chicken.
3: But you
1: for
3: wouldn't
1: that
3: start at the. Now I'm furious.
1: Listen, here's what I'm going to suggest. Our government doesn't have much going on, so I'm going to suggest a letter to your congressman. I don't know if it's about the food and wine guy who's writing these articles or whatever you choose, because whatever it is, they'll solve it. I mean, I think we understand how that works, right? I mean, everything is fixed as soon as you broach the subject with our government employees. So that'll work out well for everybody. Listen, it'll give you something to do. Tuesdays are tough, Chelsea. I know it's your least favorite day of the week, so you got to have something to keep yourself busy. 704-FEZ-3200. 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
1: Woody, you're such a douchebag. I've heard Chelsea say before, just stop talking. I'm going to take my big truck and run it over your little electric Tonka truck. Oh, it's powered by Duke Energy. Congratulations. It'd be funny if somebody stole the battery out of your little truck. God, you're so stupid. Have a great day, guys. What do you suck?
0: Just the usual day.
2: So rare for a guy to drive a lifted truck to have an attitude.
0: Let's focus on the good news. Thanks to Cool Beans, we realized that at Bath & Body Works, there's a whole Mandalorian and Grogu section. Who doesn't want to smell like a small alien? And I've been saying that for years, so I'm not just getting on the bandwagon. Your skin is so soft. Are you a bounty hunter? What? Yesterday, they did a lot of the television upfronts where they come out and announce the new shows and such. Those of you that thought, I can't live with just 20 Fast and Furious movies, there's great news. There's going to be a new TV series based on the Fast and Furious. That'll happen on Peacock. Good old Vin Diesel made that announcement yesterday. So I assume he's in it somehow. And just another one in a long line of archaeological comedies. There's a new one coming called Dig, starring Amy Poehler and Hugh Laurie, which actually does sound interesting to me. Oh, of course, and the prequel for the Friday the 13th movies, which will be a series. So that's where we are. Good news, there'll be a new dating show called Marriage Market, hosted by Whitney Cummings. There just aren't enough.
3: Right.
0: We learned that if you have your kids sleep in the garage tonight, you will get arrested. And that there's a lost episode of MacGyver where he has to express the glands of a dog without using his hands.
2: I thought that was a MacGruber, but it could be a MacGyver.
0: Oh, you think that was a MacGruber?
2: Right.
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10: Hey there, Fox 21 Storm Team Meteorologist Nick Temple here, and happy Tuesday. We'll climb in temperature very quickly today as we'll start on a very mild note. Temperatures will get up into the 80s here in Colorado Springs, and if you're traveling south to Pueblo, into the upper 80s. It'll be a bit breezy today, especially to start the morning going into the early afternoon. We'll see mostly sunshine as well to start, and then we'll start to build in some clouds as we get to the afternoon time as well. Overnight tonight, we'll clear out the skies. The overnight low temperatures will fall into the 40s, making for a very mild evening here on this Tuesday.
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Jonah Kagan, God Needs the Devil on X1039. 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I'm Summer Justice. It's your Tuesday. Hope you're having a good one so far. Hope you're enjoying the playlist as you're in the middle of the 103 free, under 3 minutes without commercials. Best part of my day. And it's all brought to you by The Black Sheep. Coming up tonight, Unknown Mortal Orchestra with Sean Solomon. And then Cervantes presents Algorithm, featuring members of Stick Figures, Soja, Three-Legged Fox, with Stiley and Nick Poland coming up on Thursday. So get yourself in on the know at blacksheeprocks.com. You have a new tune coming up from Muse right after this.

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We'll see that at the end of June. And they are going to be at Fiddler's Green on August 18th with Portugal the Man and The Temper Trap. 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

It's X1039 Fallout Boy, and I've got new music for you right now. I'm so excited. I was just on Modest Mouse's website, and I just realized bands have a new way of making money, because you know they don't get paid well for streaming, and that includes Modest Mouse, right? They're a huge band. But get this, they have like a club you can sign up for $100 a year. You get all sorts of little perks there. So heads up on that. They're not coming through Colorado this time around on their tour, though. I did see that. This is off their upcoming release. Let's see. It's called An Eraser in a Maze, and that's going to be out June 5th. I really enjoy this single. It's Picking Dragon's Pockets.

It's Southern Colorado's Alternative X1039 with Stone Temple Pilots. And before that, you had a new tune from Modest Mouse off of their upcoming album, An Eraser and a Maze, Picking Dragon's Pockets. You got more throwbacks on the way.

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X1039 Pet Shop Boys. That's going to see me out the door. I'm Summer Justice. Thanks for listening today. I'll be back again tomorrow, bright and early, with Woody and Wilcox. You got Eden in next. Another hour of commercial-free tunes and the 103 free. Powered by the Black Sheep. Tonight at the Black Sheep, Unknown Mortal Orchestra with Sean Solomon. And then coming up Thursday, Algorithm featuring members of Stick Figure, Soja, Three-Legged Fox with Stiley and Nick Poulin. Check out more at blacksheeprocks.com. All right, we'll see you back here for a Wednesday. Have a good one.

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1: Matt Mason on Southern Colorado's Alternative X1039. That was new music with Downstairs. And here we are, 11:09 on our Tuesday. I always find that Tuesday is the day of the week where the harsh realities of the work week really fully set in. But hopefully the realities of 103 minutes of commercial-free music are also starting to settle in. 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I'm going to let you know what shows they've got coming up. But for now, we're utilizing this 103 minutes with one of my favorites from Cage the Elephant, Back Against the Wall on X1039.

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The Alternative, X1039 with Tears for Fears. Oops, my bad. Didn't put the board in manual, so it just kept playing after that 21 Pilots song. How disrespectful of the board. It certainly wasn't my fault. Please, I'm a professional. Of course, just popping in to let you know what's going down at the Black Sheep. Big thank you to them for bringing you your 103 free. Later on tonight, you can catch Unknown Mortal Orchestra. I was so shocked that they were coming to Colorado Springs. That one, I guarantee, is going to be such a killer show. Then this upcoming Friday, you can catch Cortez with the Rage Tones, Sightline, and Soothed. And then on Saturday, May 16th, you can get in on the, now that's what I call, a rave. Got show details and ticket links, all that good stuff over at blacksheeprocks.com. 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

X1039, The Raconteurs with Salute Your Solution, just in case your morning was missing some Jack White. I mean, we simply cannot allow that. We cannot abide by that. I mean, it's frankly immoral. 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Or, my gosh, a brand new tune from Somber. This was a single he dropped earlier this year called, you'll never guess it, Homewrecker. I hope you enjoy. It's X1039.

0: Delight on Southern Colorado's Alternative X1039, closing out our 103 free for the day. Don't be sad. Don't despair. It'll be back tomorrow. Thanks to the Black Sheep, keeping music live in Colorado Springs for over 20 years. They've got the video game rave going down on Saturday, May 23rd. You can also catch Archspire with the Long Roads Big Loads tour. That's going down on Wednesday, May 27th. And another one I'm excited for, Secondhand Serenade. Also going to have Aaron Marsh of Copeland. That one's going down on Thursday, May 28th. I'm telling you, Black Sheep has got so many shows coming up. A bunch of really cool ones. I mean, geez, they've got a show for everyone. All right, the Emo Night Tour returns on June 26th. Make sure you're getting all the details. 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And rest assured, I've got more tunes headed your way right here on X1039.
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15: Hey there, Fox 21 Storm Team Meteorologist Nick Temple here, and happy Tuesday. We'll climb in temperature very quickly today as we'll start on a very mild note. Temperatures will get up into the 80s here in Colorado Springs, and if you're traveling south to Pueblo, into the upper 80s. It'll be a bit breezy today, especially to start the morning going into the early afternoon. We'll see mostly sunshine as well to start, and then we'll start to build in some clouds as we get to the afternoon time as well. Overnight tonight, we'll clear out the skies. The overnight low temperatures will fall into the 40s, making for a very mild evening here on this Tuesday.

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Hey, fill a zoomer in. Why does that sound like the guy from The Clash? I swear if one of you hits up our text line. silly jokes. All right. Well, your lunch 2K is straight ahead. Hope you packed yourself a good lunch. Actually, scratch that. I hope you packed yourself a bad lunch so that then I can get you hooked up with a really tasty giveaway. That's going down during Lunch 2K, in addition to all the early 2000s throwbacks I've got in store for you. Make sure you're hanging out. It's X1039.

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Weezer going to be taking over Ball Arena on September 16th. Going to have support from the Shins and Silver Sun Pickups. 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And finally, lunchtime on our Tuesday. Thanks for joining me here at the lunch table. My name's Eden. Lunch 2K this week brought to you by Mother Muffs. They're at 2432 West Colorado Avenue. They have got an insanely large menu with all sorts of tasty treats. They've got pizza, they've got soups, sandwiches, burgers, the best chicken tendies in all of the 719. And as I was just perusing their menu, I discovered they have a waffle sundae. I don't know about you, but I feel like a waffle sundae would heal me. It would fix me entirely at this precise moment. They've also got Geeks Who Drink. That happens on Wednesdays starting at 8 p.m. on Sundays starting at 7 p.m. And don't miss out on Jam Band Brunch. That goes down Sunday, 11 a.m. to 3 p.m. You can get more details at mothermuffs.com. And make sure you're hanging out with me just over 10 minutes. I will have your chance to get hooked up with a gift certificate so you can go check them out yourself. That's on the way. Right now, it's Len on X1039.

0: X1039 with Incubus, and thanks for joining me here at the lunch table for Lunch 2K. I hope your Tuesday is off to a fantastic start. And if it's not, that's okay. We're going to make it fantastic regardless, because I've got your chance to score a gift certificate to check out Mother Muffs. They're at 2432 West Colorado Avenue. I recommend checking them out online, mothermuffs.com, so you can take a peek at that menu and just mentally prepare yourself for the choices you're going to have to make there. So I had a bit of a rough start to my Tuesday morning, narrowly avoiding a collision of just epic proportions on I-25. So in honor of my near-death experience while driving to work this morning, I want to know, which would be more effective in getting Colorado drivers to use their turn signal? Is it A, forcing offenders to play the Bop It until they unlock the master level, or B, only allowing offenders to eat food they have prepared for themselves using only an easy bake oven for the remainder of the day? I want to know, which of those two options is going to make Colorado drivers use their turn signal? I'll let you hit up our text line. That number is 719-219-7625. Let me know your opinion to get yourself qualified for this gift certificate. It's X1039.
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2: It's X1039 up for grabs, a gift certificate to check out Mother Muffs. Get in on some of their weeknight fun. Don't forget they've got Geeks Who Drink going down on Wednesdays from 8, starting at 8 p.m. They've also got live music on Saturdays from 8 p.m. to midnight. So I asked, based off of my very narrow escape from death this morning, I promise that's only slightly hyperbolic. I-25 is a truly frightening place. I asked you what would be more effective in getting Colorado drivers to use their turn signal. Is it A, forcing offenders to play the Bop It until they reach the master level, a task we all know to be almost impossible? Not quite impossible, but almost. Or is it B, only allowing offenders to eat food prepared from an easy bake oven for the remainder of the day? Have fun waiting 45 minutes for that light bulb to cook your food for you. I asked you guys, let's see what you said. Sadie said B, only eating food from an easy bake oven is the obvious answer here, guys. Well, maybe it's not so obvious. Katie responded A, forcing them to play the Bop It. Devin said, oh, I know the easy bake oven option would have people ready to atone, which is very funny, but I have had my random winner generator pop out a name, and our winner today is going to be Daniel. He said 100% Bop It, since it will force the clueless people to develop focus and dexterity. Maybe then they'll be able to pay attention better behind the wheel. All right, Daniel. A well-thought-out answer. Big congrats to him. If you didn't win with me today, no worries. I'll have another chance for you tomorrow, right here during Lunch 2K.
0: Before the word millennial usurped the word millennium, X1039's Lunch 2K.

0: Franz Ferdinand on the alternative X1039. Even if you find yourself navigating this life in the body of a fully formed adult, the fact remains, we all got some pent-up teenage angst deep inside. Even if you don't, I mean, first of all, can't relate. Second of all, don't you want to go to a rowdy show for the low, low price of free? That's right, dude, up for grabs on X1039's text line. 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
9: 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So what should someone do with that falling apart jewelry?
10: We have a few clients that are in the situation where they've amassed jewelry through the years, and it's now in a place where it's been worn, it's been loved, but it's falling apart, and there's a lot of it. And you know the stuff. It's the things that you buy at the big box stores when they're having their annual sales or whatever, and a lot of it's hollow jewelry that doesn't have a lot of structure to it. The cool thing with us is because we have a full casting studio in our showroom, you can bring in all of your existing jewelry and we can pull the diamonds, we can put all of the gold together, we can melt it down and turn it into something new. So if it's falling apart, then let's turn it into something that won't. If you want to learn more, you can find us online at rjw.rocks.
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13: Hey there, Fox 21 Storm Team meteorologist Nick Temple here, and happy Tuesday. We'll climb in temperature very quickly today as we'll start on a very mild note. Temperatures will get up into the 80s here in Colorado Springs, and if you're traveling south to Pueblo, into the upper 80s. It'll be a bit breezy today, especially to start the morning going into the early afternoon. We'll see mostly sunshine as well to start, and then we'll start to build in some clouds as we get to the afternoon time as well. Overnight tonight, we'll clear out the skies. The overnight low temperatures will fall into the 40s, making for a very mild evening here on this Tuesday.
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Here we are, 1:11 on your Tuesday afternoon. Thanks for hanging out with X1039. My name's Eden. Very excited. Up next is new music from 21. That's not right. From Death Cab for Cutie. We are less than a month away from the drop of their new album called I Built You a Tower. That one drops on June 5th. And this next song is our first little tasty taste. New now, it's Riptides.

0: 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Thanks for time. Thank you.
1: Nirvana on Southern Colorado's Alternative X1039. Ooh, free ticket Thursday. It'll be here before you know it. And we've got something special planned for you this week. We're going to have different tickets going out during every single air shift. So if you want a heads up, know when you should try to be scoring these tickets. Make sure you're hanging out with me just over 10 minutes. I'll spill the beans early for you. In the meantime, here's Depeche Mode on X1039.

0: Southern Colorado's alternative X1039. That was Bedroom Posters. New music from Yellow Card featuring Good Charlotte. Ooh, we are getting so close to Yellow Card taking over the Junkyard, if you don't know. That show is going down on May 20th. 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But Eden, what about the tickets I can score for free? You might be asking. Well, I'm glad you asked. This upcoming Free Ticket Thursday, we've got a little something different for you. We're going to have a different pair of tickets up for grabs during every single air shift. So on mornings with Summer Justice, she can get you hooked up with a pair of tickets to catch Wallflowers when they take over the Pikes Peak Center on June 25th. Love it. You don't even have to leave Colorado Springs for that one. Middays with myself, I will be able to get you hooked up with a pair of tickets to catch Noah Kahan at Coors Field on August 9th. And afternoons with Crowley, ooh, he's going to get you hooked up with a pair of tickets to catch Weird Al with Puddle's Pity Party. That show going down at Red Rocks on June 23rd. All you got to do is make sure you are hanging out with us all day long. 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Again, you can find show details and that ticket link over at x1039radio.com.
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1: Hey there, Fox 21 Storm Team Meteorologist Nick Temple here, and happy Tuesday. We'll climb in temperature very quickly today as we'll start on a very mild note. Temperatures will get up into the 80s here in Colorado Springs, and if you're traveling south to Pueblo, into the upper 80s. It'll be a bit breezy today, especially to start the morning going into the early afternoon. We'll see mostly sunshine as well to start, and then we'll start to build in some clouds as we get to the afternoon time as well. Overnight tonight, we'll clear out the skies. The overnight low temperatures will fall into the 40s, making for a very mild evening here on this Tuesday.
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X1039 with Never Enough. That, of course, new music from Turnstile. Alas, I've got no updates for you there on that truly horrific story. Not going to get into it. It's kind of a bummer. But I do have good news for you. Coming up, we've got one of my favorite Lorde tracks of all time. So that's headed your way. I'm also going to give you a little spoiler for your 2 at 2. That's coming up just over, we'll say just over 10-ish minutes on that one. For right now, it's Primitive Radio Gods on X1039.

0: The Pretenders on Southern Colorado's Alternative X1039. All right, the time has come. Gonna tease your two at two. Much to our chagrin, this is a band that is a big deal. For good reason. They made good freaking music. So see if you can figure out who we're gonna feature based on just this little clip.
1: I can't speak for anyone else, but for me personally, I grossly underestimated what I was getting into. It was kind of,
0: Ooh, that's all you get. I know. I'm being rather rude and stingy with my clues, but you'll just have to hang out with me. You're to it too, straight ahead on X1039.
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0: It's X1039 with Oasis for your 2 at 2. Thanks for joining me. Oh, Oasis, where does one begin with Oasis? Well, first and foremost, they did not stop in Colorado for their reunion tour, so they're kind of on my crap list. I think this problem is simply outside of my hands. I think I could get in touch with a couple of Etsy witches, and still, the decision lies with them. So instead, let's live vicariously through the people who did get to see them. I've got an interview clip for you of Noel Gallagher, and he was asked what was going through his mind about 5 minutes before their very first show together in 16 years. That show was at the Principality Stadium in Cardiff, Wales, and this is what he had to say.
1: Well, we're not really a band who kind of have huddles before we go on or anything like that. I can't speak for anywhere else, but for me personally, I grossly underestimated what I was getting into. It was kind of, after about 5 minutes, I was like, all right, can I just go back to the dressing room and start this again? Because this is way my, you know, I've done stadiums before and all that, but I don't mind telling you, my legs had turned to jelly after about halfway through the second song, and I could have done with going back and taking a minute, but, It's been an amazing thing. Really is an amazing thing. It's great just to be back with Bonehead and Liam, and you know, just be doing it again. I guess when it's all said and done, we'll sit and reflect on it. But it's great being back in the band with Liam. I forgot how funny he was.
0: Oh my gosh. I guess it's somewhat comforting to know that even the legendaries like Noel Gallagher still get nervous. With that, let's get you into your second song. Here's Champagne Supernova on X1039.

X1039 with the Romantics. What I like about you. Oh my gosh, have you heard the news about the great Larry David and former President Barack Obama? An unlikely pair? This is huge. I'm so excited for this. Don't worry, we're going to chat about it coming up just over 10 minutes. Right now, it's the latest from Balu Brigada with Backseat.

0: It's X1039 with Different Kind of Love. That's new music from Young the Giant. Now, make sure it's on your radar. Young the Giant going to be doing a double headliner with Cold War Kids with support from Kenny Hoopla. This is going down at Dillon Amphitheater on July 31st. You can find show details, that ticket link, all that good stuff over on the concert calendar page at x1039radio.com. For now, though, let's talk about the latest in entertainment. HBO Max, whatever you want to call it, they recently dropped a teaser trailer for a new show featuring Larry David and former President Barack Obama. The show is going to be called Life, Larry, and the Pursuit of Unhappiness. 10 out of 10 title, I'll throw it out there. The show is, of course, produced by the Obamas' Higher Ground Productions. It's also produced by Larry David himself, and it's going to drop on June 26th. Just so you can hear this ice-cold line that President Barack Obama dropped in this teaser trailer, he said, quote, "I have sat across the table from some of the world's most intractable leaders and wrestled with some of the globe's most intractable problems. Nothing has prepared me for working with Larry David," end quote. Dude, I feel like this is going to be one of the greatest things. It sounds like it's going to be a limited series, but regardless, I'm so excited for this. Have you seen this? Have you heard about this? You let me know. Hit up our text line. That number is 719-219-7625.
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14: Hey there, Fox 21 Storm Team Meteorologist Nick Temple here, and happy Tuesday. We'll climb in temperature very quickly today as we'll start on a very mild note. Temperatures will get up into the 80s here in Colorado Springs, and if you're traveling south to Pueblo, into the upper 80s. It'll be a bit breezy today, especially to start the morning going into the early afternoon. We'll see mostly sunshine as well to start, and then we'll start to build in some clouds as we get to the afternoon time as well. Overnight tonight, we'll clear out the skies. The overnight low temperatures will fall into the 40s, making for a very mild evening here on this Tuesday.
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It's X1039 with Royal Otis. Coming up just over 10 minutes, I'm going to make sure you know what's up for grabs on the free X1039 app so that we can really ensure that your July 4th goes off with a bang. For now, it's Smash Mouth with Walking on the Sun.

0: 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Now, I am headed out for the day, but got a little bit of a surprise for you. Starling filling in for Crowley. Of course, she's going to have your 3 o'clock throwdown for you, plus a really tasty giveaway for the drive at 5, so make sure you're hanging out. Have a fantastic rest of your Tuesday. I'll catch you tomorrow. It's X1039.
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3: So not Crowley today, but Starling. I'm filling in for Crowley for the 3 o'clock throwdown. And we're going to be listening to this song together for the very first time. It's Noah Kahan with Doors. Tell me what you think about it. 719-219-7625. I'll be back in a minute to tell you more about it on X-1039.

That's a new track from Noah Kahan, Doors, on the 3 o'clock thread on X103.9. How you liking that one? We got Eric saying, when we need a good Noah Kahan song, sounding song to tickle our earbuds, Noah Kahan comes along and drops a tune to scratch that itch. Thumbs up, I dig. I have to admit, another comment said it was a little bit too folksy. I mean, it started out a little bit folksy, but I really was digging it when he got into it. Let me tell you a little bit more about it. It was one of the most anticipated songs on Noah Kahan's new 2026 studio album, The Great Divide, released April 24th. He says that he was reflecting on how he used to imagine sticks he'd find in the garden were guns before pretending to point the guns at his dad. This leads to the idea that he has an inherent tendency to hurt anyone he could, particularly anyone who managed to break down his walls and get too close. He also apologizes to his lover in the song for continually expecting him to run away, such as whenever he hears the rattle of her keys. And she fondly reassures him, "No, babe, I'm just waking up." And despite spending most of the song telling his partner all the reasons why she shouldn't be with him, he hints that he really does love her at the end. Yeah, I'm actually digging that song. That was a great one. I'll be back in just a minute. Now it is the Beastie Boys on X1039. We'll be right back.

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I was looking at the traffic map. Construction is literally everywhere, but it's particularly bad south of Platt. If you're northbound on Nevada, it's really nasty. I'd probably avoid that area. I got the newest track from Muse now. Be with you on X1039.

0: X1039 with the newest track from Silver Sun Pickups. They're going to be opening for Weezer with the Shins on September 16th at Ball Arena. Looks like it's going to be a great show. Speaking of shows, getting out of the house, you need some ideas, right? Coming up May 16th, we got the Garden of the Gods Art Festival. That is at the Rock Ledge Ranch Historic Site. The Meadowgrass Music Festival is coming up over the Memorial Day weekend up in Black Forest. Now, this one is important. It's a free event, Queer Prom, hosted by Inside Out Youth Services. That's May 30th at the Hillside Community Center. The week after that is Youth Pride, June 6th at the Hillside Community Center. X1039 is going to be out at that one. One of my very favorites, this is coming up in June. The Donkey Derby Days are going on in Cripple Creek, June 26th through the 28th. Another thing I love is cats. We got the Cat Fest Colorado at the Norris Penner's Event Center, July 25th. And something my kids had to talk me into. I know, I'm this generation, but I was not into Labyrinth when I was growing up. Jim Henson's Labyrinth, the 40th anniversary in concert at the Pikes Peak Center on October 13th. Yeah, I know it's a little ways off, but we already got tickets because, you know, I got to do something for my kids.
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What notable event happened on this day in history? I got that after The Cure. 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

0: X1039 with a little history lesson today. Today in 1846, the infamous Donner Party left Independence, Missouri on the Oregon Trail, beginning their ill-fated attempt to migrate to California. They arrived in Wyoming, and they were told by an unreliable guide named Lansford Hastings to use a shortcut to California. Obviously, that was not the way to go. I have also heard that going through the salt flats in Utah was a huge problem. Now, they didn't end up getting stuck until November of 1846. Survivors at one point were forced to resort, after eating dogs and cow hides, they were forced to resort to cannibalism. 42 people died. 47 people were rescued. And the lesson from this, listen to the people who know the route better.
1: Skate decks, cassette decks, magic decks, and coffee on the decks. We are Dex 1039. X 1039.

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5: Hello from the Fox 21 Storm Team. I'm meteorologist Robert Hans. We head through the rest of the evening and into tonight. We'll see generally fair skies. Overnight lows around 50 degrees. On Wednesday, it's going to be breezy and warm with an isolated chance for a shower or storm in the afternoon and evening. High temperatures topping out in the mid-80s.
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Fuel taking us into the 4 o'clock hour on X1039. I'm Starling filling in for Crowley. I got the extra 420 vibes coming up at 20 after. I also have Beck, In Excess, and the White Stripes this hour, so stick around. It's X1039.

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2: Starling here, filling in for Crowley for your Extra 420 Vibes. He left instructions. He said, tell a weird story. So here's my weird story. My son, when he was little, he was a menace. A menace. When he was 2 years old, he could rip a baby gate, the whole baby gate, out of the wall when it was screwed in. This child was a menace. And we lived in military housing up at Fort Lewis. And the stairs were not like, you know, you go up and there's like a landing and there's more stairs. There's like, it's just straight shot upstairs. Of course, wood stairs, tile floors. We definitely tried to block off the stairs, but every so often that little child, 2 years old, would rip down the baby gate. And I would hear it and I was like, okay, well, his sisters are upstairs. And if he's up there with his sisters, he's not going to do anything. So I'm doing stuff downstairs. The baby gate is laying in shambles at the bottom of the stairs. And I am not hearing him interact with his sisters. And I'm thinking, that's not a good thing. And it had been like a half an hour. I walk up the stairs and it's still very quiet. And I'm like, you know, girls, hey, what you doing? My son was in the bathroom with an industrial Costco Plus size, just vat of Vaseline that he had found. You know, everything was pretty baby proof. We didn't think, you know, he would care about the Vaseline. Oh, he cared a lot about that Vaseline. He took that Vaseline. That Vaseline was everywhere that child could reach. It was all over the walls of the shower, the bathtub, the floor. He stuffed it into the vent, put it all over the countertop, put it in the toilet. That child washed that entire bathroom with that vat of Vaseline. It took him probably half an hour to do it. It took me more than 4 hours to clean that up. And let me tell you what, that child did not go upstairs again without supervision.
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8: Hello from the Fox 21 Storm Team. I'm meteorologist Robert Hans. We head through the rest of the evening and into tonight. We'll see generally fair skies. Overnight lows around 50 degrees. On Wednesday, it's going to be breezy and warm with an isolated chance for a shower or storm in the afternoon and evening. High temperatures topping out in the mid-80s.
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1039 is taking requests for our All Requests Drive at 5. And I want to point you to our concert calendar. We're keeping you up to date on all the live shows coming to Colorado this year. Yellow Card is on our concert calendar. 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

0: Starling coming at you on X1039. So I want to know, do you like to go to the normal places when you go on vacation, like Disney? You like to go on a cruise? Or do you like to go on a road trip and stop at every weird place you can find? I'm definitely the weird place road trip kind of gal. I'm reading that Nevada's bleakest tourist destination has canceled all of its tours through 2026 because financial woes are hitting the state's famed nuclear test site. That is definitely somewhere I would go. I have a girlfriend. She grew up in New Mexico in a little town called Anaconda. It was a uranium mine. Her father worked there as a geologist, and they raised the town. They just buried it. But she was like, you know, I want to go there. I want to see that. We were doing a big road trip. So we went there. And let me tell you, it was one of the strangest places I've ever been. So the town was pretty much gone except for, you know, like a clothesline, you know, those old ends of the clothesline, the metal things. There would be a gas meter every so often. There was a lot of glass, a lot of other stuff out there. And it was only years later when I was like, you know, I went there with my kids. Maybe I shouldn't have done that.
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2: Looking at some heavy traffic northbound I-25 between Nevada Avenue and Bijou. Expect to see some slower traffic through there. And on Powers Boulevard, heading northbound from Constitution Avenue up through North Carefree Circle, expect to see traffic at a crawl. 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I'm Leslie Scott. That's traffic on X1039.

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Crowley. 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And I'm going to be giving away free food and drinks to Hatch Cover later in the hour. 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

Exponent 39. That's Black Gold from Soul Asylum kicking off the All Request Drive at 5, courtesy of Chris. I'm Starling, filling in for

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1: Actually looking at a pretty decent commute this afternoon on both I-25 north and southbound. Expect freeway speeds. Of course, northbound on Powers Boulevard, that's been heavy and slow as you approach Constitution Avenue and up through Carefree Circle. 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Now that's a deal worth the stop. Pilot Flying J, see you out here. 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I'm Leslie Scott. 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

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And let me tell you, that is off the Less Than Zero soundtrack. And if you're looking for an 80s coming-of-age movie, and you've already seen you like The Breakfast Club, 16 Candles, check out Less Than Zero. You will not be disappointed. I got the newest track from Sublime now, Until the Sun Explodes, on X 103.9.

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1: We've got a new accident, this one on Highway 115. It's southbound at Cheyenne Mountain Boulevard. It's pretty much stop and go back through Lake Avenue. Northbound I-25, seeing some slower traffic once again, this time between Cimarron and Garden of the Gods. 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

Is there anybody you ever think of when you hear that song, I Got Somebody? 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I'm giving away free food and drink, but first, they have a huge menu. 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And I'm going to have you call me. 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I want to know the weirdest thing that you have seen in Colorado Springs lately. Mine, I was driving to work at Maysland and Circle. There was just a giant pile of raw beef in the road. 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Good luck.

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1: 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Congratulations to Jason. 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
7: We've got a new accident, this one on Highway 115. It's southbound at Cheyenne Mountain Boulevard. It's pretty much stop and go back through Lake Avenue. Northbound I-25, seeing some slower traffic once again, this time between Cimarron and Garden of the Gods. 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I'm Leslie Scott. That's traffic on X1039.
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